As the Black Keys, You Got to Lose. That wraps up 12 o'clock rock. I've just played three tunes in a row to celebrate the birthday of Dan, their guitarist, whose birthday it is today. You're listening to Radio Hauraki, Stone Temple Pilots with Vaseline.

0: A Stained With Outside here on Radio Hauraki. 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
2: Up north.
1: You're up north, so North Island chapter, I'm putting you in for there. 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
1: Oh, yeah, sweet as. All right, I've got you in the draw, Siobhan.
2: Amazing, thank you so much.
1: Welcome to the gang.
2: Thanks.
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0: 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The Betcha Watch Along. 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

0: to be there.
1: Kings of Leon here on Honaki Days. Now, tomorrow, the big show are heading off to Brisbane for the Rugby League for the NRL Magic Round. 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

0: You're listening to Radio Hauraki on your Thursday afternoon. Now, a couple of days ago, I got to speak to one of my favourite musicians, Jack Johnson. He's going to be here in New Zealand in November doing two shows in Auckland and one in North Canterbury at Waipara Winehouse. And he's bringing two mates, Ben Harper and John Butler, with him. You can get your tickets now from livenation.co.nz, but I've actually got a double pass to give away to the Auckland show. If you'd like to win that, just text Jack North to 3483.
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5: In this update, the government's committed $15.5 million of funding over 4 years to roll out more access to palliative care for children. US President Donald Trump and his Chinese counterpart Xi Jinping are together in Beijing and are set to discuss the Iran war, trade and US arms sales to Taiwan. The government's introduced legislation to roll out move-on orders for rough sleepers. The bill would enable police to issue orders requiring people who are disorderly, disruptive, begging or rough sleeping to leave a specific area for up to 24 hours. Auckland Mayor Wayne Brown is happy with Labour's plans for his city, saying he wants to see a different approach from the past. Chris Hipkins says central government should work more in partnership with Auckland, not impose decisions from Wellington. Barford and Thompson is seeing a drop in rental demand in Auckland, with inquiries about properties dropping by a third between March and April.
1: Hauraki Sport with Max Raft, insulated concrete slabs.
5: In sport, All Whites coach Darren Baisley is defending the selection of Tommy Smith for the upcoming World Cup. The veteran defender now plays for Braintree in England's fifth tier and hasn't played international football in 18 months. But Baisley says Smith is vital for culture and leadership. New Zealand wicketkeeper Tom Blundell doesn't feel under pressure to maintain his test place on the upcoming tour of Ireland and England. He's only passed 50 twice in his last 32 test innings, but is upbeat ahead of the tour.
10: I try not to think too much about the guys, you know, who are clipping my heels. So, I'm just trying to focus on what I do well and what can I do well for this team.
5: That is sport. I'm Raylene Ramsey.
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Placebo, Pure Morning on your Thursday afternoon here on Hodaki Days with Beck. Thanks to TradeStaff. Now, if you are on the hunt for work, you've got to go to tradestaff.co.nz. They've got a great variety of jobs and they're updating it every day, all right? 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I've got Gorillaz and The Offspring coming at you. It's Arctic Monkeys now with Arabella.

the IT guy says update required, tell him you already did. 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

And the 90s rocked. That's The Offspring with Self Esteem here on Radio Hauraki. And last night, Spark Arena rocked. One of the best concerts I've been to visually. I mean, all senses were firing. I went and saw the Deftones, thanks to Sister Simon for the ticket. Just a shout out to Preston, who actually recognised me in the crowd. So we rocked out to a few Deftones tunes. He said he's not listening today because he won't be at work. But if you know Preston and he's a Hauraki fan and he went to Deftones last night, tell him Beck says hi, eh? And Interpol. Amazing. But the support band from Australia, Eka Vandal, adding that to my playlist. Man, she rocks. Pipes, loved it. This is Living Colour, Culture Personality.

0: 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Now, of course, everyone knows that Jace from The Big Show, he's had a bet to stay off the vape for the month of May. And in solidarity, actually, Keezy has made a bet of his own.
1: I pledge that I will not have any alcohol for the rest of the year. For the rest of the year. No alcohol. Now, it's going to be hard, because obviously we've got Magic Round this weekend, and you know, there's plenty of events, and my whole life is kind of built around it. But I'm willing to do that for you, Jace. So,
2: well, I've actually gone this whole year without boozing, and I'm going to do the rest of the year after Magic Round. And I could teach you a trick or two, Keezy, about how you could achieve this goal.
1: Okay.
2: If you weren't so weak-willed. If you weren't such a massive alcoholic.
1: I'm not
2: if you weren't
1: alcohol.
2: A slave to the piss.
1: Well, I'm not a slave to the piss.
3: Can I put 5,000 on that?
1: Well, no, I'm not. Otherwise,
2: and I'll put 5 grand on it too.
1: Wait, so
3: actually, binding. Pucks is in two. Pucks is up for five.
1: He doesn't have.
2: And I'm only saying five just because Jay said five, but for me it could be 10.
1: So you guys are putting 15 grand on the fact that I will do it.
2: You will drink piss.
3: You will drink piss. Yeah. Can I actually? I will go 10.
2: Yeah. I mean, I wish you all the best, man. I hope
3: Pucks
2: you do
3: is going 10 too.
2: Yeah.
3: You might as well go around 30K.
0: Yeah. 30K to give up the grog. Keezy, you've got to take that. Now, the guys are off to Magic Round tomorrow, but they're in at 4 o'clock today. Make sure you're tuning in here on Hauraki.
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It's Radiohead with no surprises here on Radio Hauraki, and I bet you G-Lane's hoping there'll be no surprises for the Chiefs when they take on the Highlanders in Hamilton and the Tron tomorrow night, 7 p.m. The ACC will be doing commentary live and free here on Radio Hauraki. You got Matt Ward and James McConey in the commentary box. And on Saturday at 7 p.m. you got the Blues taking on the Canes, and that's G-Lane and Tony Lyle. Here's Incubus. Are you in?

0: Well, it's Thursday afternoon here on Radio Hodaki, and it's time for me to head on out of here. I've got Greg Prebble up next, and then after him, I've got the guys from The Big Show. I'll be back tomorrow morning after Jerry and Manaya at 10 a.m. So until then, spot ya.
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3: Weird experience over the weekend with my daughter, and I'm beginning to think that her brain has really kicked into gear. This was on Mother's Day. Brought in all the flowers and the many gifts for my wife, croissant in bed, coffee, paper. We'd been through all of that. So I was watching the previous night's rugby league highlights on my phone, and she kept on going, and then eventually she just said to me, "Oh yeah." Now keep in mind, she's not even 7 years old. "Oh yeah, watching the rugby league highlights, are you? Rather than paying attention to your wife on Mother's Day."
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2: In this update, a decades-old mystery has been revived, with Auckland police saying 29-year-old Andrew Marker's disappearance in 1991 was a homicide and asking for any information. He was last seen at a headhunter's Guy Fawkes party in Henderson. The Health Minister has revealed the budget will put $15.5 million over 4 years into children's palliative care, letting it expand nationally. A woman injured cycling between Tauranga and Mount Maunganui last month has died in Waikato Hospital. Police in Mount Maunganui are warning not to touch or approach a white odourless powder stolen from Portside Road. It's the potentially harmful chemical Bronopol and should be reported to police. More than 358,000 tourists arrived in March. That's up 15% on last year. Most people coming from Australia, China and the US. That's news.
11: Hauraki Sport with Maxraft. Fully insulated concrete slabs are a game changer for Kiwi homes.
2: In sport, All Whites coach Darren Baisley believes veteran defender Tommy Smith will bring invaluable leadership to their World Cup squad. Smith now plays for Braintree in England's fifth tier and hasn't played international football in 18 months. But Baisley says players like Smith are vital.
10: Part of the selection criteria is, you know, do you add value off the pitch? Do you add to the culture, to the leadership? You know, and Tommy's the best at that. You know, he's a bit of a cultural architect.
2: The Canterbury Bulldogs have pulled out of the race to sign disgruntled Warriors playmaker Luke Metcalf. A respected Sydney media source says the Bulldogs don't have the money, leaving the St George Illawarra Dragons as the favourite to sign him. That's sport.
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11: Jerry and Manaya in the AM, the big show in the PM, and always music.

Radio Hodaki, Thursday afternoon with Greg Preble. Steady as she goes, it's the Recon Tours. If you're looking for somewhere to go get a feed this weekend, may I recommend one of the pubs, bars or restaurants that are partaking in the Monteith's Wild Food Challenge. I went to one of them the other day and had some venison ribs. Oh man, that was so good too. Matched with a Monteith's beverage. If you'd like to partake in this and do it for free, Jerem and I have another $100 voucher to give away to the Monteith's Wild Food Challenge. And there's participating bars, restaurants and pubs all over the nation. Tomorrow morning they'll be giving that away on the Hodaki Breakfast. REM's coming up. Here's a Perfect Circle on Hodaki.

0: Hodaki with Finley Quay coming up. That's REM. G'day, I'm Greg. The other day, Carl Urban was in, you know him, he was in movies for, he's been ages, Dread, Star Trek, Riddick, The Boys, and most recently, Mortal Kombat 2, which is in cinemas now.
1: Johnny Cage, you have been chosen to fight.
2: Are you coming or what? It's called Mortal Kombat.
0: Some good action scenes in that by the looks. It's in cinemas right now. If you want to go check it out this weekend, I've got some tickets here. If you want them, just text Mortal Kombat. It's Mortal and then Combat with a K. Mortal Kombat, text that to 3483. I'll hook you up with some tickets starring Carl Urban, who was in here the other day. He had a bone to pick with the fellas from The Big Show. Something about A-list movie stars. If you haven't caught that yet, it's very good. It's on Facebook, Insta, all the social things. Next time you're scrolling through your phone this arvo, just look up Radio Hodaki NZ.

0: Radio Hodak here with a chance to join our gang coming up. That's Finley Quay and Sunday Shining. This Sunday, you want to go to the movies? See Mortal Kombat 2?
1: Johnny Cage, you have been chosen to fight.
2: Are you coming or what? It's called Mortal Kombat.
0: Some of them action scenes look pretty good. Starring Carl Urban on 0800 Hodaki. Paul, you've seen the first one?
3: No, this recent one.
0: All right. So you don't need to win tickets then if you've already seen it.
3: Well, I wouldn't mind seeing it again. I really like the banter between the Aussie actor and Carl Urban.
0: Oh, yeah. Kano.
3: Kano, yeah, that's it.
0: Yeah, played by Josh Lawson.
3: Yeah. So those, it's very Antipodean, like the Aussie and the Kiwi sort of go at each other. It's very un-Hollywood. If you've seen Thor Ragnarok,
0: yeah,
3: it's a bit like that, just an Aussie with a broad accent and a Kiwi with the banter, which is, I don't know if the Americans would get it all, but it was good.
0: Has it got a bit of humour to it, has it?
3: Oh, yeah. Yeah, I found it quite amusing. Yeah.
0: Okay, nice one. Well, good to know. Well, you can check it out on the big screen. A couple of tickets all yours from Hodaki.
3: Oh, thank you so much.
0: Enjoy seeing it second time round. It's not often people want to see a movie twice. That new one from Clap Clap Riot is coming up next.
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20: We're super excited, and of course, the last time we were there, we rehearsed in a disused bank. We had this really good week in New Zealand. Last time we rehearsed for a few days, and it was, it used to be a bank. Can't wait to come back.
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And then on Saturday, they'll be in Auckland at Whammy Bar on K Road, and following that up a couple of weeks later at the Looms in Christchurch. More details about those Clap Clap Riot shows on our Locals Only page at hodaki.co.nz.

0: It's Radio Hodaki with Franz Ferdinand and the White Stripes coming up after 3, plus another chance to join our gang, the Sons of Hodaki. Then from 4, it's the Big Show. Make the most of them because they're away tomorrow, heading off to Brisbane to check out the NRL Magic Round. 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
18: In this update,
17: A father says a pre-budget announcement of funding to expand children's palliative care nationally is sensational and will hopefully open the path to more. Police say someone knows what happened to a 29-year-old missing since 1991 as they reopen the homicide investigation. Andrew Michael Marker hasn't been seen since a headhunter's Guy Fawkes gathering that year in Auckland's Henderson. Police believe a man now seeking after his mother's death in Pahiatua in October is most likely dead. Jeremy Robertson's car was abandoned and there's been no activity since on his phone or bank accounts. A woman injured cycling between Tauranga and Mount Manganui last month has died in Waikato Hospital. Our chief negotiator on the India Free Trade Agreement has told a select committee India flatly refused to engage on dairy, and its exclusion is the biggest disappointment in the FTA. That's news.
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17: In sport, All Whites coach Darren Bazley has revealed what gave Michael Vowd the upper glove for a goalkeeping spot in the 26-strong squad for next month's Football World Cup. Max Crocombe and Alex Paulson were shoo-ins. Bazley says it came down to the experienced options. Huddersfield's Nick Zanev or Auckland's FC Vowd to be the third keeper.
18: Michael's currently playing, doing really well. You know, Nick's not played so much this season. It's not all about that. Michael was with us in March and did a great job off the pitch, you know, and helping the guys and has obviously had a lot of experience helping Paulson.
17: Dalton Papali'i's hopes of playing for the Blues again are dangling by a thread. The veteran open side will have surgery next week on a fractured jaw. He's only an outside chance of being available later in the playoffs.
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Hodaki with Greg Preble. A chance to join Sons of Hodaki coming up. I've got tunes from Radiohead and one off an album called Make Believe next. Speaking of making stuff up, the New Zealand International Comedy Fest continues this weekend. Shows all over the country. We'll take a look at some of the highlights after the White Stripes on Radio Hodaki.

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A chance to join Sons of Hauraki is coming up soon. Win yourself one of them Street Dog electric motorbikes. Remember back in the 80s there was that TV show called Street Hawk? Jesse Mock, and he was driving pretty quick. I wonder if he would have ever considered going on an electric motorbike. You could, though. When you hear the cue to call, some sort of pork involved. 0800 Hauraki is our phone number. Pearl Jam, the Arctic Monkeys, and Sublime coming up before the big show. Head off to the Magic Round on Radio Hauraki.

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0: Hodaki, Pearl Jam, Greg here, Arctic Monkeys next. Tomorrow night, 7 o'clock, we've got the Chiefs-Highlanders game. It's been played in the Tron live and free on Hodaki, thanks to the ACC. The commentators tomorrow night from 7 will be Matt Ward and James McConey.
1: The Sons of Hodaki. Let's see who wants to ride with the street dogs.
0: On 0800 Hodaki. Jeff, you spent much time on a motorbike?
2: Not a great deal, but always keen to learn.
0: Yeah, well, these are just the things to have a hoon around on, the street dog electric motorbikes. I could see you with your leather jacket.
2: Oh, yes, that would be good to be. There go, just like the Fonz.
0: Exactly. Keezy's been picking up a few tips from the Fonz lately, but more on that after 4 o'clock. We'll chuck in the draw. You can join the chapter from our Sons of Hodaki gang this afternoon.
2: Oh, that'd be awesome.
1: Hodaki Afternoons with Greg Prebble. 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
19: We're super excited, and of course, the last time we were there, we rehearsed in a disused bank. We had this really good week in New Zealand. Last time we rehearsed for a few days, and it used to be a bank. Can't wait to come back.
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Radio Hauraki with Greg. Yesterday we announced that some international soccer is coming to the country soon. Chelsea FC women's team are coming to play here in Aotearoa, playing against Auckland FC women's Invitational 11. This is coming up later in the wintertime, Saturday, August 8th at Eden Park. Some football history. Tickets are on sale now from Ticketek. You can find out more on our gigs and events page at hauraki.co.nz. Then there's a whole lot of sport this weekend, including Super Rugby. We'll have the commentary of those games Friday and Saturday night from 7. And, of course, the NRL Magic Round is on as well. The fellas couldn't be more excited. Jace, Mike and Keezy are heading off. How are their preparations going? We'll find out after 4 on The Big Show, Radio Hauraki.

0: Radio Hauraki with Greg Preble. News and sport is up next. NRL Magic Round kicks off tomorrow at Suncorp Stadium in Brisbane with the Sharks playing the Bulldogs, then the Rabbitohs playing the Dolphins. On Saturday, the West Tigers against the Sea Eagles, Roosters v Cowboys, and the Eels versus the Storm. Then on Sunday, the Titans v the Knights, and the big one, the Waz versus the Broncos. You know who's going to be there? The three fellas all standing by to present to you the big show next. Safe travels, fellas. See ya.
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25: In this update,
1: Air New Zealand expects to lose up to $390 million this financial year, with the Iran war lifting costs about $240 million higher than expected. Budget 2026 title has been unveiled, Securing New Zealand's Future. It'll be delivered on May 28. Commentators say Donald Trump appears to have changed his tone towards China before he began today's talks in Beijing, calling President Xi Jinping a tremendous guy. Former journalist Joe Gaylor has been elected in Dunedin City Council's by-election, triggered by Jules Raddick's death in January. Police dogs and a drone operator in Porirua found a fleeing man hiding on a Plymouth church roof overnight after he abandoned a stolen car and ran. That's news.
3: Hauraki Sport with Max Raft, insulated concrete slabs.
1: In sport, Andrew Webster is adamant he holds no ill feeling towards Luke Metcalf as the halfback seemingly heads for the Mount Smart exits. Webster says it was disappointing news of the halfback talking with other clubs leaked to the media before they knew a lot about it.
11: People were talking about it before we knew, but at the end of the day, I think Luke, the way he's handled it with me, particularly in the last 3 days, has been awesome. Been really proud of him like that.
1: Australia's confirmed its entry for next year's America's Cup. Olympic gold medalist Tom Slingsby spearheading an Aussie syndicate for the first time since 2000. And six Wellington Phoenix women have been named in the Professional Footballers Australia's 18-strong team of the season. I'm Raylene Ramsey.
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27: With Jason Hoyt, Mike Minogue, and Keezy.
28: Oh, g'day, you mad bastards. Great to have your company on this glorious Thursday afternoon. It is the 14th of May, 2026. And you, my friends, as always, listening to The Big Show, brought to you by Toledo's.
29: That's right, Toledo's natural electrolyte drinks. Tell your sports club to stock them today.
28: Toledo's! Yeah. Doesn't matter what you wear, Mogi. You're currently wearing a lovely pink t-shirt. You're still a stud. You're still a stallion. How's life?
30: Going pretty grousy, you mad dog. You sick son of a bee. Had a terrible sleep last night, fellas. I'm getting all excited, you see.
28: Yes.
30: Because we're off to Magic Round. The only feels.
29: Tomorrow.
30: You getting excited, the Accusy man?
29: 100%, man. But for me, you know how it is, Mogi. Got to get work out the way first. So my brain is just everything. Every part of my being is locked in on today's show.
30: Every part of your being. Well, that's funny because I just watched you lick the bag. On this occasion, I'm grateful it was a chip bag. But you absolutely devoured about a kilo of grain waves. Is that what's that got to do with work,
29: man? Yeah, it's
30: man?
29: So great that they come in a kilo bag now.
28: It's extraordinary. I mean, I like a chip. I like a chip.
29: You love chips.
28: But I could never eat a massive kilo of... what are they?
30: It was grain waves.
28: Grain waves. I'm not that big
30: they
28: a fan
30: like
28: of grain
30: waves. They look like a honey mustard, Jace. A honey mustard or
28: yeah,
30: something.
28: Yeah, or a chili something.
30: Lines.
28: But I tell you what.
29: The salsa.
28: Jeez, that's an immaculately clean t-shirt and beautifully pressed and ironed,
30: it is,
28: Keezy.
30: It's got the crease down the sleeve there. Is it a brand new shirt, Keezy?
28: That is immaculate.
29: It is a brand new shirt,
30: yeah.
29: Fellas.
30: Yeah. So was the one yesterday, wasn't it? Because that also had a crease down the sleeve like that.
29: I can't remember, man. Look, I can't remember. I'm just here to do good radio, you know. Sure, I might have the odd brand new shirt on every day. But what I don't want is for you to make a big deal of it, because then Jace will feel bad, because his thing is having brand new shirts.
30: Well, he has got a new shirt on today, I've noticed.
28: Yeah. Looking good, aren't I?
29: Yeah, very nice.
28: Thanks, fellas. Hey, Mogi, what's coming up on the show, mate?
31: What's happening on The Big Show with old Mogi?
30: Another opportunity to get into our gang, the Sons of Hauraki. You can get an opportunity to go into the draw to win two street dogs that we've got available, one for our South Island chapter, one for our North Island chapter. Stay tuned for the cue to call. We've got our throbber coming up, fellas, and it's going to be a Magic Round theme.
29: Yeah, and it's on Thursday because we're not here tomorrow because we're going to Brizzy.
30: Because we're going to Magic Round. We're going to talk about Magic Round a lot today.
28: Yeah we are.
29: Magic Round.
30: Magic Round. Also got Charlie Gubb going to jump on the line and talk to us about Magic Round.
29: Magic Round.
28: Magic Round.
30: And then we've got Tadpole, the band, going to come in later on and talk about, I'm assuming, Magic Round.
29: Yeah, yeah, Magic Round.
28: It's going to be Magic Round all the way around, fellas.
29: I heard they've got a new tune. It's called Magic Round.
28: Oh, how good. Yeah, boy. Here she had.

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1: Fellas, tomorrow we're off to Magic Round.
0: Woo!
1: Magic Round. And I'm going to be honest, yesterday on the show I took the piss a wee bit. I took the piss out of something we're currently doing. And I'd just like to apologise, first of all, to you, Jace. You're doing this tough bit at the moment, man. You're not vaping or having cigarettes for the entire month of May. And I just took the piss out of it by going, oh, I'm not going to drink any alcohol for the rest of the year, you know? And I started my own bit of a piss take as well.
2: Deadly serious.
1: Well, no, this is the issue, Mogo. I actually wasn't, which makes me sick to my stomach.
2: Damn.
1: And basically I was like, oh, I won't drink any alcohol for the rest of the year. And then you guys jokingly said $15,000 each, you know, on this bet.
0: Yep.
2: Easy money.
1: And I went home to my wife and I spoke to her about it and she told me off. She was like, man, you are taking the piss out of Jace here with this bet. I want you to go in there tomorrow and I want you to cancel it and just get right in behind his no vaping bet and just support him. So fellas, I would just like to say I'm sorry about yesterday. I was taking the piss and Jace, I'll never do that again. And most importantly, that bet is cancelled.
0: I don't believe for one moment, Mogi, that your wife said that at all.
2: No.
1: What do you mean?
0: Because I know how she feels about your boozing, and she would have been 100% and is. She rang me last night in tears saying, thank you. Thank you, guys, for putting him in the position you have.
2: Yeah.
0: That $45,000 will be very, very handy to us with kitties on the way.
1: That's not what she said.
2: We're looking to buy another house.
1: Just the one.
0: And, you know, and the fact that old Keezy will stop drinking will make my life so much easier. Yes. So she was beside herself. So you're lying.
1: Well, I'm not lying.
0: You're lying.
1: I wouldn't come in here on this radio show and lie to you and the New Zealand public. That is the last thing any of us is going to do.
2: You did lie, though, didn't you? Because you, one way or the other, you lied because you're saying that you were taking the piss, which means you were lying yesterday. So you're either lying then or lying now. I don't know what's going on. But if a man's word, if a member of the Big Show's word is not worth the paper it's written on or the airwaves it goes out on, then I guess no bets are worth anything. And, Jace, you might as well flush your bet as well. Keezy, you're flushing yours.
0: No, mate.
2: If you're flushing yours, Keezy, I mean, what's the point?
0: I'll tell you what I'm going to do.
1: Yep.
0: If this is what Keezy's going to do, I'm going down the dairy.
2: Yep.
0: On the corner there, get myself a packet of darts.
2: Can I just say, Woody J, I absolve you from any responsibility.
0: Thank you.
2: You can back out of it right now. If Keezy's going to back out of his bet, Jace, you can back out of yours, mate. I'm more than willing to let bygones be bygones. I'm furious about this. Hugely disappointed that you would come in here and lie and treat us like that, Keezy. Shocking bastard. So what's it going to be?
1: Pugs?
3: G'day, mate. It's Pugs here. Hope you're well.
1: Hi.
3: Do you know how deep I am in with the loan sharks for $15,000?
1: Well, this is the thing.
3: Bet, man?
1: You'll be able
3: My
1: to
3: life
1: just,
3: is on the line.
1: You'll be able to call them and say, hey, don't worry about it. Turns out old Keezy was taking the piss, having a bit of a laugh on the old Big Show there. Was it $15,000, was it?
2: Each.
0: No. I mean, that's Sweet. Fine, man. Yep. You do it, Keezy. You do it.
1: So
0: I'll go get the darts.
2: Yeah.
0: Oh, it's going to be good.
1: Right, okay.
3: My leg's broken.
1: Okay, well, I'm not so worried about Pugs getting his legs broken. It's just, well, I want Jace to not vape for another couple of weeks.
0: I won't vape. I'll be punching the durries,
1: mate.
0: No,
1: I don't want that either. So just okay, so we have to either keep the bet on.
2: Yeah.
1: And I'm not allowed to drink for the rest of the year.
2: Yeah. Or even just Magic Round.
1: Or just Magic Round.
0: Yeah, we'll just make it Magic Round.
1: Or what about for the rest of the year, but we say Magic Round's like a safe little spot where nothing matters.
0: No, just Magic Round. If you do it for just Magic Round.
2: I bet you $100 you can't do that.
1: No,
2: but
1: no.
2: 15 grand to the end of the year.
1: 15 grand to the end of the year. Otherwise, and if I get drunk at Magic Round responsibly, I'll have to give each of you 15K and Jace is back on the vapes.
2: That's right.
0: Durries.
2: Done. Deal. Okay, deal.
1: All right, I'm going to call my bank. Sorry about that, fellas.
2: Say.
1: The bet's still on.
0: Look,
2: yeah.
1: But I'm going to fail it this weekend, so I'll transfer each of you $15,000.
2: Appreciate it, man.
0: Thank you, man. I'm still getting on the darts. Here's Pluto.

you do what they told ya. Now you do what they told ya. Now you do what they told ya. Now you do what they told ya.

0: Yes, indeed. Rage Against the Machine there on the radio. Hodaki Big Show this beautiful Thursday afternoon. Now, we're off to Brizzy tomorrow as we keep banging on about fellas. And we thought it was a prudent idea to check on the backbone that won the prize to join the fellas over in Brizzy. And that's our good mate Todd, who joins us on the phone now. G'day, Todd. How's life, you mad bastard?
1: Not bad, fellas. How are
0: you? Yeah, very good, mate. Now, are you as pumped as we are here in the studio about Brizzy tomorrow?
1: The fizz levels are high. The fizz levels are through the roof.
2: What about your brother, man? How's he coping?
1: I'd say he'll be the same.
2: Just while you're, you know, spewing out all of these words, mate, I've got a question for you. How are you going to approach these coming days? I've got the idea that I'll just drink. I'm going to go hard Friday, sort of rest, go a little bit easy on your Saturday there, and then hard again on the Sunday. Are you just all 3 days? What's the go?
1: I think she's just going to be full steam ahead and deal with the punishment Monday morning.
0: I like Todd.
2: How old are you, Todd?
1: 30.
2: Yeah, backbone.
0: See, that's right. He's in his prime, man. What else is he supposed to do?
3: 30's right in that perfect spot where you still got a bit of that hangover sort. You don't get hungover as easily as you do in your mid-30s like me, but you've got a bit more sense and a bit more dollars in the back pocket as well, right, as opposed to your early 20s, you know, Todd.
1: Hangovers still aren't great.
0: They're not great.
2: Wait until you're 49, brother.
3: Well, Jace, how old are you? You're
1: 39, like Jace.
0: Yeah, yeah. Exactly. 39, man. Yeah, they're shocking. Shocking, but especially if you get on the red wines.
3: Yeah,
0: you know
3: right.
0: What I mean? The red wine, oh, that's a killer.
3: Well, Jace, let me just say, whatever you're getting on, make sure you're doing it responsibly.
0: Oh, of course.
3: 100%. Jesus. What was that, Todd? What are you doing?
1: Oh, I'm actually at work at the moment.
0: All right.
3: What do you do for a crust again, man?
1: Soda.
0: Because I understand too, Todd, your brother is coming with you, and he's even more of a league fanatic than you are. Is that right?
1: Yes, you're correct.
0: Yeah, beautiful. And have you been to the stadium before?
1: I was actually there about 8 weeks ago. Watched the Dolphins play the Titans.
2: What an absolute blockbuster of a game that is.
1: Oh, mate, she's a doozy.
2: How good. Well, what's your plan for the airport tomorrow, man?
1: We've got to be there at 4 a.m. Probably have a cup, the cheeky Heineken's just to loosen up, and then go from there.
3: Yeah, right. Because he's flying from Christchurch and meeting us over there, whereas we're coming from Auckland.
1: Yeah.
3: All right, Todd, mate. Well, look, we'll let you get back to work, man. I can tell you're fizzed up, and we'll rendezvous tomorrow in Brizzy. All right.
1: Cheers, fellas.
2: Love you, man.
0: Love you, man.
3: Once again, big shout out to boystrip.co.nz for making this all possible. The trip's completely sold out. It's literally happening tomorrow. But if you want to get a part of it for next year, boyschip.co.nz, they will sort out everything.
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0: Sons of Hauraki. Let's see who wants to ride with the street dogs.
1: Yeah, man. Pug's just disgraced himself.
2: What did he do?
1: We got two bags of chips in here and he got a fistful and then just dropped them all on the floor.
3: Yeah.
1: And then went and then was like, oh, bugger that, and walked off and left them there.
2: Oh, wow, he did a hoity-j. That's crazy. A
1: shocking state of affairs. And that a chip I get for stuff like that. And the old pug son does it. Everyone's like, oh, it's no big deal.
2: Hey, there's one thing we won't stand for in our gang, and that's jip. The gang being the Sons of Hauraki.
3: Yeah.
2: Of course. And we've teamed up with our friends at Street Dog to give away a couple of electric motorcycles. All you have to do is listen out for that cue to call, then get straight on the line, and you could win one. We've got two to give away, one for the North Island chapter, one for the South Island chapter.
3: So fellas. Good, man.
1: No, that's really good. G'day, Jordan, you mad bastard. How's life?
4: Oh, good, thanks, gentlemen. How are we?
1: Here he is. Good, thanks, mate. Good, good, good. What do you do for a crust, Jordan?
4: I work on safety infrastructure. I have my wee daughter with me at work today.
1: Oh, no! Oh, how old is she, man? Bad? That's lovely, isn't it?
3: How old?
4: Two.
3: Ah, that's pretty cute.
4: Hey? I was saying the other one's three, but she was at school.
3: Oh, yeah. Oh, she's at school at three. She must be a smart bugger. Holy hecka.
4: Oh, preschool.
1: Oh, yeah. And tell me, does your daughter want to follow in her dad's footsteps career-wise?
4: Oh, I hope so.
3: Yeah, man.
1: Good on you, mate.
2: Hey, Jordan.
4: Smart mind on her, so maybe.
2: Yeah, Jordan. Where, do you reckon your daughter would go well in a gang?
4: No.
2: Okay, cool. But it's early doors. It's early doors, isn't it? Right. Well, okay, so I take it you're the one trying to join the Sons of Hauraki.
4: Yeah. No, I think I'd do well for your South Island chapter.
3: Nice.
1: Yeah, good on you, Jordan. Right. I'll tell you what, mate, you're in the draw, so stay on the line and I'll Pug Sam and look after you. Thanks,
4: thank
1: mate.
4: You so much,
3: put
4: lad.
3: A circle around his name there, would you, Keezy?
1: Yeah, totally.
2: I don't know
1: man.
2: How to do that.
3: And then scribble it out.
2: Oh, okay.
1: G'day, Ridge, you mad bastard. How's life?
5: Hey, g'day, lads. Yeah, no, not too shabby down here in the old Wellington, mate.
2: What were you going to say
3: yeah,
2: there,
3: what
2: Ridge?
3: Were you going with there, man?
2: The old capital?
3: Because you changed your mind there.
5: Yeah, I was trying to think of something, eh?
3: Yeah, nothing,
5: before
3: eh?
5: I came up with it.
2: Yeah, I like
5: nothing.
2: It. The old Wellywood.
1: Yeah. Hey, Ridge, is Ridge your name or nickname?
5: That's my name.
1: Okay, I like
3: really?
1: It.
3: Really?
1: I like
3: Ridge.
1: It.
3: Yeah. Where did your mum and dad come up with that shocker?
5: Oh, look, man, they're hippies, so they don't come up with anything.
3: It's a nice name. It is a nice name.
1: And what do you do for a crust, Ridge?
5: Oh, you know, I just like to swing around me old hammer all day.
1: Backbone.
3: Yeah,
1: he sounds like gang material, fellas.
3: In fact, I think there was a guy called Ridge in The Bold and the Beautiful, which I used to watch a lot of yes. when I was on the dole.
2: Well, there you go.
3: You know, 20-odd year ago. Good-looking fella he was.
2: You're Ridge. In the draw, Ridge.
5: Cheers, guys.
1: Good on you, mate. And finally, Scotty, you mad bastard. How's life?
6: Yeah, g'day, fellas. Not bad at all.
1: Good on you, mate. And what do you do for a crust, Scotty?
6: Mechanical engineer.
3: Oh, backbone.
1: Backbone.
3: You big on wheelies when you had a push bike there, Scotty?
6: Oh, big on them, that's for sure.
3: Okay, I got a question for you, Scotty. How many lampposts could you do?
6: Probably none.
3: Yeah, thank you.
2: Get the wheel up a wee bit though, back down again.
3: Yeah.
1: Oh, bloody the old wheelies, eh?
2: Yeah.
1: God, that takes me back.
2: We should do a who can do the longest wheelie competition.
3: That's quite a goodie. Did you used to measure them, Keezy, because you're a bit younger than Jason and I. Did you used to measure them by the lamppost?
2: Yeah, we did. Yeah, 100%.
3: Yeah. Classic. It's funny that that's a measurement for a wheelie, the lamppost.
1: Yeah. I think I got up to like 72. Good.
3: Yeah, right.
1: For my longest.
2: Righto. Hey, Scotty, you're in the draw, mate. All right, fingers crossed.
6: Cheers, guys.
1: Good
3: I
1: on
3: love you,
1: mate.
3: Man.
1: Yeah.
3: Just practicing for Magic Round when I'm
2: There's going to be a lot of that. I can't wait for it. If you would like to get yourself in the draw to win either a Street Dog 50, which is rideable on a car license, or if you've got a motorbike license, a Street Dog XR, just keep listening to Hauraki. And when you hear that cue to call, 0800 Hauraki is the number to ring.
1: Beautiful. In the meantime, let's have a bit of Linkin Park.

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0: Tom Petty and the Heartbreakers there on the radio. Hodaki Big Show this Thursday afternoon. The time is 4:49. Let's talk TV.
1: What's on the telly with Mike Minogue?
2: Yes.
3: Didn't watch anything last night, Fields, to be honest with you.
0: Did you get on it?
2: Nah, I just sat around and we did a little bit of work, the wife and I, on the couch there. Good little chats
0: oh,
2: in there.
0: Oh, yeah.
2: Oh, yeah.
0: Oh, yeah.
2: And that was about it. The house was a pigsty, but I thought, oh, she'll be right. I'm off to Magic Round. What do I care? Do you know what I'm saying, fellas?
0: Nice.
2: I'm out of here. And then this morning, my wife texted me and she said, oh, house inspection today. I was like, oh, mean. This is at 8 o'clock in the morning. Got to get the daughter to school at 8:30. 7 o'clock in the morning, sorry. They're coming to have a look at the house to make sure we've been looking after it as a rental property.
0: Right.
2: I was like, mean, what time? Sometime between 9 and 5. Awesome. So the house is spotless.
0: Bogey
2: did it all by himself, Keezy.
0: Don't they have to give
2: me
0: more
2: good,
0: notice?
2: She got me good.
0: Noticing that?
2: Oh, we've known about it for weeks.
0: Oh, right, okay. Well, similarly to you, I didn't really watch anything last night because I had Kesey's wife on the phone in tears.
2: Oh, yeah, that's right.
0: And it was a real doozy last night, so the phone call went on for a couple of hours.
4: What time was it?
0: I was around from about sort of 7:30 till about 11.
4: Right, that's a long one. 3.5 hours.
0: Yeah, man.
4: Because when I got home, I had dinner with my wife. And then we watched Grand Designs New Zealand.
2: She opened mic to you. She had it. The phone was in her pocket.
0: Yeah, I could hear the TV in the background and stuff.
4: Right, so you were just listening to us have dinner and then watch Grand Designs and then go to bed.
2: So you watched Grand Designs last night, man. How was it?
0: It's funny because you should say that because Keezy was like, we haven't had Portmans in ages.
4: Did I say that?
0: Yeah, when you were having dinner.
4: Well, to be fair, we haven't. It's been like at least 4 days.
2: So how would he know that? How would Jason know that?
4: Mm-hmm. You were listening.
0: Yeah, man.
4: Oh, gosh. Were you listening to all of it?
0: Yeah.
4: Even the bit?
0: Yeah.
4: Oh, sorry about that.
0: Oh, it's good.
4: last night I watched Grand Designs New Zealand on TVNZ Plus. Grand Designs New Zealand.
0: Okay, yes.
2: Was that the one your wife likes?
4: Yeah,
0: the hot guy.
4: Yeah, there's a crush on the host there. It was fine. I stopped watching halfway through. It didn't grab us.
2: Right.
4: We got half to watch now. And so what happened was I was like, hey, should we watch the rest in bed?
2: Oh, I like saying that.
4: On the laptop.
2: Yeah.
0: She was still on the phone at that point.
2: Is that your trick, is it?
4: And then she was like, yeah, keen.
0: That's...
4: And then we went to bed.
2: Yeah.
4: And then we both were like, I can't be bothered.
0: Yeah. That was brilliant from you because there's a guy on the show that she finds really attractive.
4: Not really attractive. She just thinks he's great.
2: Very, very attractive.
0: And Keezy goes, hey, shall we take this into the boudoir?
2: But he knows well enough to go, let's watch half of it.
0: Yeah, yeah.
4: And then put it on the laptop.
2: Yeah.
4: Yeah, that's what I was doing, fellas. That's what I was doing. Plus, Jace was listening in the whole time. So it was just a real sick operation.
0: Yeah, you're a filthy bastard.
4: I'll give that episode 2.8 buzzies out of a possible 5 so
2: That's
4: far.
2: Our best ever what's on the telly.
4: I think so.
2: Ever.
0: I agree with you, man. His gorillas.

0: Gorillaz there on the radio. Hodaki Big Show this Thursday afternoon. The time is 5 minutes to 5 o'clock. And I tell you what, she's a jam-packed hour coming up after five. We've got the Thursday from her because we're not doing the show tomorrow.
1: Because we've got Magic Round.
0: We've got Charlie Gubb and the fellas from Tadpole.
1: So good. That's all happening after five.
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4: 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Other part is like, well, what if I could be six packed up, thick hairline, and I'm missing out here because I'm afraid?
3: Yeah, imagine. You get straight to cheating weight.
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17: In this update, the finance minister isn't worried about Air New Zealand's viability as it predicts a whopping end-of-year loss. The airline's told the NZX to expect up to $390 million loss in the financial year to June, putting it down to the cost of fuel. The Auditor-General's declined to hold an inquiry into the government procurement process for a liquefied natural gas terminal. Labour MP Megan Wood signalled concerns to Grant Taylor over ministers deciding the preferred supplier, not officials. A high-stakes summit between Donald Trump and Xi Jinping could set future US-China relations. The presidents are holding 2 days' talks in Beijing. Police have renewed a decades-old search for Aucklander Andrew Marker, who disappeared on Guy Fawkes Night 1991. The 29-year-old headhunter's prospect was last seen at a party at the gang's Henderson HQ and is thought dead. That is news.
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10: There's a raft of reasons to choose Max Raft insulated concrete slabs, like them backing local schools and grassroots sport.
17: In sport, Warriors coach Andrew Webster is hoping to quell any dissent in the fan base over the likely departure of Luke Metcalf with 2 years left on his contract. He's meeting other clubs after gaining permission to explore his future from 2027. Webster hopes fans can respect Metcalf's decision to seek starting game time.
18: Why would you disrespect someone like that? I mean, Luke has also done a lot of good things for this club. They don't know everything. Like I said, we don't know what Luke's gone through when he goes home on a night basis. I honestly think Warriors fans are awesome like that.
17: Wellington Phoenix captain Alex Rufer has revealed he won't recommit to the A-League club until he's explored other options. That is sport. I'm Raylene Ramsey.
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20: Brava.
0: Douche. Keezy was looking again. He thought I was going to blow it, but no, man. I was on.
21: You're the man.
0: I am the man.
21: Good for you, Jace. Hey, a text here on 3483. What's the throbber?
22: Great question. I'll say that. It's when we each select a tune that's absolute banger, like hard out rock and roll, not any sort of slow down rubbish that can be called a throbber when it's actually not a throbber. You give us a ring. First of two votes out of three gets their song played, and we count the winners every single week until at the end of the year, that person gets crowned the man and gets given $1 million.
21: Yeah. Yeah, they get their own throbber special. 0800 Hauraki is the number, by the way. I wasn't here last Friday, fellas, because I was on a piss trip. But based on what I saw on the text machine, it sounded like you guys had a shocker. So I hope we've all got big tunes.
22: Big tune.
0: Yeah, it was a shocker last week. I mean, for a start, I won.
21: Bad sign.
0: Which probably, you know, demonstrates that it wasn't a great range of songs.
21: And also, today's one's got a theme, doesn't it? Which is
22: it
21: Magic
22: sure
21: Round.
22: Yeah.
21: Because we're going to Magic Round tomorrow. Oh, okay, Jace has just made a funny face like he didn't realize it had a theme.
22: Here we go.
21: Okay, well, let's what go with yours first, Jace. What okay. song's this, man?
0: Oh, I don't know.
21: No, what is it?
0: Stone Temple Pilots.
23: Five plans for a day full of breakdown. Takes more than a meltdown to show us how.
0: Yeah, baby. Meat Plow.
21: Meat Plow.
0: Yes.
22: What's the correlation there?
0: Well, we're rocking it when we go to bloody Brizzy. We're all on, man. We're going for it.
22: And what's that got to do with the meat plow?
0: But, you know.
21: Are you going to have an affair over there?
0: It's not really the lyrics that are that relevant. It's the vibe of the song.
22: Oh, no.
0: We're going hard.
22: That's a shame because it has to literally be about the sort of the lyrics and that, you know, or the name of the song. I mean, Meat Plow doesn't immediately make me think, you know, Magic Round. I mean, when we just said that it had to be about Magic Round, you had a look on your face like, oh shit, I didn't know that. And then we played the song and it became clear that you didn't know that.
0: It's a tune.
21: Asterisk.
22: Banned.
21: Disqualified.
22: Pugs, can you jump on the
0: no,
22: chat there, man?
0: Cool.
22: No, I don't want to feel like we're bad. Thoughts here, Pugs?
24: I mean, we all saw the message in the group chat that was the thing.
21: 100%.
0: Fair enough.
22: Do you feel like this song falls into the category of Magic Round?
24: Doesn't fall into any category I want to hear.
21: Hey, boo. Oh,
22: Meat Plow.
21: Meat Plow.
0: A bit of sass from Pugs.
22: Yeah, man.
21: All right, so disqualified or asterisk? Disqualified.
0: Okay.
22: I mean, it's not on brand, is it?
21: No, it's not.
22: Look, let's be honest. I think we leave it in there because
21: yeah.
22: An asterisk is as good as a loss.
21: Yeah,
22: let's
21: you're
22: be
21: right.
22: completely
21: yeah.
22: honest.
21: Okay,
22: and,
21: so you're
22: and here we are,
0: and it's not going to win anyway.
22: And we're
0: so.
22: Also here in May, and you haven't got an asterisk yet. And I'd
0: that's
22: like,
0: true.
22: And I'd like you to have one because that's then true. Every week from here on out, you can complain about it.
0: Yes,
21: yeah, that's a good point. All right, I'll go next, fellas. Very much the tone of the weekend. This next tune.

0: It's a song called Lit Up by Buck Cherry.
1: Some of the lyrics in there are inappropriate, Keezy.
0: Well, no, I'd just like to say it's not about the chorus at all.
1: Oh.
0: And I'm very much against the use and consumption of A-class drugs. It's just being lit up and having an excellent time.
1: Shocking.
2: So though, how come he gets away with the vibe of it?
0: It's called Lit Up. I'm getting lit over the weekend.
1: He's getting lit. No, I mean,
2: yeah, well, I mean, that, but it's the vibe of the song. That was what I was saying.
1: It's quite explicit in the lyrics, which if he wins, and we'll talk about it in the break, it's pretty on.
0: Yeah, it's pretty accurate. It's like a big party song.
1: Yeah.
0: Unless you're planning to go over there and be the meat plow, which I'm all for. Mogi, what song did you choose, man?
1: Well, I'll tell you what, man, I've got a big weekend ahead of me, and I won't be touching a hell of a lot of food, if I'm honest.
0: Okay.
1: I'll be running on beers, baby. It's going to be my fuel.

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1: Woo! Fuel?
2: That is a tune.
1: What's that got to do with music magic round?
0: Give us fuel. A call. 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
1: Thursday.
0: Robber.
1: Douche douche. The theme of today's Throbber is Magic Round, by the way. Magic Round. Keep that in mind when you're listening to our songs.
2: So I've already got an asterisk.
1: Why is that, Jace?
2: Because it's not really related to the theme.
1: What's the name of your song, man?
2: It's by the Stone Temple Pilots.
3: And it's called?
2: It's a tune.
1: What's it
3: meat
1: called?
3: Plow.
1: The Meat Plow.

0: Absolute tune. I love the song, but
1: Meat Plow
0: from the album Purple, I think.
2: Yes.
1: Mm. So when you said Meat Plow, what are you intending to do?
0: Because certainly it brings some imagery to mind.
1: 100% it does.
0: I'm just not sure.
1: And why you'd pick that ahead of A Weekend Away? It's crazy.
2: Well, as I say, it wasn't really on theme. I was. It was just a tune.
1: Yeah, right. Okay.
2: You know what I mean?
1: Plow.
2: I was listening to it when I was walking to work in my skull candies, and I was like, "That's a tune."
1: Nice. I did the same today, actually. Except for this, very much is once again the vibe of the tune.
2: The vibe.
1: And the name of the tune, as opposed to the particular chorus of the tune. Yeah. Buck Cherry.

0: That's a song called Lit Up, because we're getting lit up over in Brisbane.
1: Kind of the shame with that song is you can't play the best part of it, Keezy. Do you know what I mean? Is that you can't go, here it is and play it, because it's sort of, you know, it's a little bit naughty, isn't it?
0: Well, it is a bit naughty, and that's
2: It's an asterisk, really, isn't it?
0: Well, no, it's not, Jace. At least it's sort of on theme. I'm going over to Brisbane to get lit up.
2: If we can't even play it.
0: Well, no, we can play it. 100% we can play it.
2: Oh, is it bleeped or something?
0: No, I can't. It just heavily references A-class drugs. And I can't come here and say, oh.
1: Yeah.
0: Oh, my throbber is, because I'm hugely against the consumption of A-class drugs.
1: He always has been.
0: But I'm going to get lit up, though.
1: What does getting lit up mean?
2: What is that?
0: I don't know. What does meat plow mean?
2: Well, as I say, it wasn't relevant to the journey we're about to go on.
0: This has been the most ridiculous throbber I think we've ever done.
1: Well, if you're going to get lit up, Keezy, you're going to need some fuel, man.
0: Ah. Yep.

0: Yeah.
1: One of my favorite Metallica tunes, that one.
2: Same.
3: Fuel.
1: It's the way it starts.
0: Oh, man. It's off to the races, isn't it?
1: Really
2: it's
1: is.
2: It's like Meat Plow.
4: Should we go to the phone lines, fellas? G'day, Ron. What is it, Ron?
1: Yeah.
4: You mad bastard. What are you running with there, Ron?
5: G'day, fellas. As much as I'm tempted to be plowed by Jace's meat, I'm going to have to go with give me some Dubba Jabba Zah fuel.
0: Yeah, good on you, mate.
1: Good on you, mate. Ron. Thank you.
4: G'day, Hado, you mad bastard. How's life?
6: Oh, great, gents.
4: Yeah, good on you, mate. What are you running with, Hayden?
6: I'm going to run with the big meat plow.
4: Yeah!
1: Right, so that's one vote for meat plow. Yeah. Thank you very much, Hayden.
4: G'day,
1: Tom.
4: Tom,
1: put your glasses on, please.
4: What are you running with there, Tom?
7: Oh, as much as I'd love to be plied by your meat too, Chase, I got to go with old Moogie on this one.
1: Yeah, nice. Get on ya.
4: A bit of Metallica, fellas. What do we say?
0: Get it in ya.
4: Sure. Beautiful.
1: Fuel.

0: Fueled there by Metallica as your Thursday throbber this week feels.
1: That's right, the Thursday throbber, because we're over to Brizzy tomorrow for Magic Round, and the theme of the throbber was Magic Round. So we'll just have a quick look at the old scoreboard there. Fellas, coming first, 7 wins on the year. Old Mogi, congratulations.
2: Douche, douche.
1: Pretty amazing, man. You're on a hot streak.
3: Man, I'm going good.
1: You're going so good, man. Second place on 6 wins. Old Keezy.
3: Yeah, well done, man. You're on a hot streak. Thanks, yourself, mate. Brother.
1: Yeah, I'm feeling good as well. Coming third, or last, as I call it, on 5 with an asterisk for choosing Meat Plow.
0: No, there's no asterisk. It's Hoity J. Only if you win, you get one.
1: No, you get one anyway.
0: No, you don't.
1: Yes, you do.
0: You don't get an asterisk if you lose.
1: But it was your flagrant disregard for the rules.
0: Can I just say, I thought Meat Plow was perfect. It's rugby league, it's big men ploughing into each other. Mine was the most relevant to the actual situation. And you cannot give me an asterisk if I lost.

0: Jep. That I didn't, you know, you scrambled me. So, but I can't get an asterisk if I didn't win.
1: Is that a thing?
0: Yeah.
2: Yeah. It is, unfortunately, Keezy. Look, I'm more than keen to, you know, cheat as much as I can here, but sadly, yeah, Jess is right. You only get the asterisk if you win.
1: Right, okay. So you chose meat plow.
0: Yeah, because of the fellas.
1: Plowing, yeah, the big meaty, you know, fellas.
0: The big burly bastard men just plowing forward
1: and
0: there.
1: The if you'd thought of that before this text sent it through, I 100% would have been like, yeah, that's great.
2: 100%, yeah. That we've had that before where Keezy ended up winning one with a theme that, do you remember that? And it was not related at all, but thankfully somehow somebody got him a message that, oh, it was about this, and you made it up on the spot.
1: Yeah, it was to do
2: you
1: with
2: managed
1: Forrest
2: to shoehorn
1: Gump
2: it in there.
1: Freebird from Lynyrd Skynyrd was playing.
2: That's right.
1: When Jenny goes to
2: that's
1: jump off
2: right.
1: the balcony.
2: That's right.
1: Can't remember the theme though, but look, another exciting edition of the Friday Throbber. Feel free to send your thoughts through on how you thought the Throbber went. Up next though, a preview of Magic Round, the Wires taking on the Broncos with old Uncle Charlie Gubb.
0: Yeah man, looking forward to it. Here's Nirvana.

0: Queens of the Stone Age there on the radio. Hodaki Big Show this Thursday evening. I couldn't have really won the Throbber with that, fellas, because then they would have another Queens of the Stone Age straight after.
1: Well, luckily your song is by Stone Temple Pilots.
0: Oh, yeah, that's right.
2: You don't know
1: Hey,
2: anything.
1: Man, welcome to the show.
0: Oh, man.
2: Hey, sorry, let's just take it from Jace knowing nothing about music to someone who knows everything about rugby league.
0: Yeah, good call, man. Get and, a Charlie Gubb, you mad bastard. How's life?
3: What are you, big old foreskin? How are you, bro?
0: Yeah, good thing. I've missed our chats, Charlie. How you going?
3: I'm actually doing really well, man. I ran across the road to get inside, and when you get your heart rate up, it's followed by good endorphins going through your body, so I just feel like I've done a bit of exercise.
0: Right, good on you,
2: but
0: mate.
2: You've just run across the road.
3: Yeah, run across the road, but that's all it is, Keezy. I know you've got a big ego, mate, and you do a bit more than that, but I'm feeling all right with myself.
2: How are you, Charlie?
1: We're off to Magic Round tomorrow. Jealous much?
3: I was until I heard you guys talking your game plan last night and you were trauma dumping about not being able to last 3 days, mate. Very soft.
1: Look, I tell you what, Charlie, and this is the thing, brother. How old are you?
3: 35.
1: When I was your age, I was going 14 days straight. But now I'm 49, brother. I've slowed down a little bit. You come talk to me when you're my age, Phil.
3: Yeah, I'm hearing you, bro, but when it comes to game time, you know, you got that ticket over there. There's a plenty of people that want that spot on the plane, you know?
1: Well, the way I would put it, one, the
3: so
1: way I would,
3: you got to make the most of it.
1: The way I'd put it to you, Charlie Gubb, is it's kind of like every time you put on the Warriors jersey, sure you were there, but every time you asked yourself, were you really up to it?
3: Yeah, I'm hearing you. You know, you're giving me... Nah. Anyone else got a question?
0: Hey, Gubby, now listen, let's get to some league, can we please? This is going to be a massive game, the Waz v the Broncos. The Waz in tremendous form. I'm a little bit concerned because the last couple of games in Magic Round with the Waz, they were expected to lose. Now the expectation is you'd have to say they're expected to win.
3: I think we are expected to win. We're playing the hometown heroes, but I reckon it's going to be the game of the round. I'm just a bit worried that the refs are going to be on Broncos' side. I reckon there could be a hidden agenda here, Hoity, and it's just, I don't know. I hope we can be resilient and defend those six against that are going to come the Broncos' way, because on paper and on form, we should be putting them away.
2: 100%, Charlie. G'day, it's Keezy here, man. Hope you're well.
3: No, I'm good, brother. Good to hear from you.
2: Yeah, likewise, man. Do you think this whole Luke Metcalf situation could be a distraction, or do you think old Webby's done a good job of just sort of keeping it out of the changing room there?
3: I think if we do end up losing the game, it's going to become a major distraction. Do you know what I mean? Like, they're just going to keep leaning on it. Not the playing group, but the media, and the media eventually seeps in, unfortunately.
2: Yeah.
3: But I think it's just professional rugby league now. It's probably not as heated as the media is making it out to be. You know, Metcalf might have just asked, where am I? Hey, his spot's gone. For some reason, he doesn't want to show a little bit more resilience and just see it out. But I don't know. Like, a lot can change in a week, you know. Keezy, if one of the halves goes down at Magic Round, well, he's the first choice half again. So 100%. It's going to be... I don't know. I don't rate what's happening being in the media.
0: Just on that, actually, Mogi, who was the guy? Was it last year? It was all that contract, and he was leaving. What was his
2: Adam
0: name?
2: Adam Fanua Black.
0: That was a buddy.
3: Lockie Galvin, brother.
1: Lockie Galvin was last year, that's right.
2: But the year before,
1: But the year before was AFB, and I remember that because that year we were at Magic Round as well, and we somehow managed to beat Penrith that year, and AFB celebrated by getting in a hoo of a mood and going and sitting in the bus.
2: That's right, yeah.
1: And you've got the inside scoop.
3: He's got a bit of hoity about him.
1: He does. You've got the inside scoop on that, eh, Charlie? What happened, man?
3: No, I can't remember, bro. I can't remember. And there's one person I wouldn't want to be talking about on air. It's Fanua Black.
2: Yeah,
1: no, absolutely. Well, he's not here anymore, thankfully. Just one other thing, man. I will say that I think we'd be worried about the refs a little bit more if it wasn't going to be pretty much a home team, home game for the Warriors.
2: Yeah, huge turnout.
1: We're going to have just as many fans there as the Broncos will, so I think we'll ride the bastards home back, mate.
3: No, and I was just thinking about it today. Our forward pack, Mogi, we got Barnett back, so
2: yeah.
3: Jackson Ford's apparently on the bench. I think he'll still start.
1: He'll still start.
3: But yeah, man, what a Ford pick we got. We should just be punishing the Broncos.
1: Can't wait.
0: Yeah, and I can tell you, Keezy and Mogi on either side of me will be punishing my ears, no doubt.
2: Hell yeah. Charlie, great to hear from you, mate. Enjoy your weekend, and thank you so much for speaking to us.
3: All good, fellas. And just a little tip for the weekend. 2 Panadol and a high-quality Hydralyte before bed.
1: Oh, that's good. Thank you, mate.
0: That's good. Cool, mate.
3: And you don't forget it, you'll regret it.
2: All right.
0: Yeah, mate.
2: Thank you so much, Charlie. And don't forget, if you're in the Wellington area and you need a Portaloo, give old Porter King a call and Uncle Charlie will see you right. Fellas, coming up next, Tad Polarin to release a brand new tune.
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0: Yes, indeed. Lenny Kravitz there on the radio. Hodaki Big Show this glorious Thursday evening. What a special treat, eh, fellas?
1: We've
0: got the team from Tadpole in with us, Christine and Lauren. How are you going, you mad bastards? You've been telling us all about your adventures down in Hokitika.
2: Oh, yes, getting down to the deep south. What an adventure. What a journey.
0: Yes.
2: We're just telling you guys, it took us like nearly a whole day to just travel from Auckland down there and get there. We flew down there. We flew from Christchurch over, but they wouldn't land, so we flew back to Christchurch. We then caught a bus. The bus broke down on Arthur's Pass Hill, so we rolled back to Springvale. We hung out at a pub there until we got the cavalry and a couple of people vans to pick us up.
0: Yes.
2: So, you know, it was an amazing experience.
3: It was. And the regular punters that were at the Hokitika Wild Food Festival, you know, they would have eaten some hoo-hoo grubs, you know, rubbed shoulders with the Big Show, watched you guys perform. But what they don't know is that the day after, you guys actually recorded part of the tune we're about to debut tonight. Am I right?
2: That is exactly correct. So we had recorded most of the track. We hadn't laid down the bass yet. So the next day, we literally asked the hotel if they had a space where we could just accost it and set up our little mini recording studio, which is literally a laptop and a sound card.
3: Wow.
2: And they were like, well, the restaurant's not open. Well, that's what they told us. It actually was open. There were a few punters in the corner. But, you know, we're recording with headphones and that. So, yeah, we recorded the bass in the restaurant of the Copthorne Hotel in Greymouth. And, it turned out well.
3: Was it a tasty little riff, man, being recorded in the restaurant?
2: Oh, it just added to the... added to it, the tastiest.
3: How good. So, I mean, you guys... you guys have been touring a wee bit as well. You've been on board with quite a few other big acts, you know, Good Charlotte, Highly Suspect, Yellow Card as well. Are you guys pretty fired up to get stuck in, release more music now, maybe an album, things like that, or am I getting ahead of myself?
4: We definitely are. Yeah, that's our plan. This is kind of the beginning, this new single of, sort of a new era for us. Want to keep the momentum going and, have a bunch of new tunes for everyone. We don't quite have a date yet, but that's sort of, we've got a bit of a break now that it's winter and things are slowed down a little bit. So
3: yeah,
4: we will be working on that over the winter and coming out with some golden nuggets, I reckon.
5: So how long a break did you guys take? Because you were a big part of my young years. I won't call it youth. You guys look like you're about the same age as me. But
0: you're only like 30, right?
5: Very young. Yeah. Very, very young. I just look terrible. But you took a decent break because you were a huge part and it was hit after hit after hit and you were hugely loved. And I guess like everyone is the sort of thing where everyone runs off and has to have a family or you hate each other's guts for a while and you need some time apart and then you come back together.
2: Yeah, life.
5: All of that.
0: Life stuff.
5: So what was it?
0: Did you hate each other?
2: Go off, you know, get married, have kids, all those, you know, responsibilities.
5: Yeah. And then you think, I'm going to get the band back together, man. Bugger this.
6: Initially, we were only supposed to do that Devil's Skin tour. And then it was like, oh, man, Christopher Jep, oh, we've written some new songs. Oh, maybe we should, let's do another album.
3: Right, okay, so you guys got together. Did someone shoulder tap you and say, hey, come tour with Devil Skin? And then you guys, oh, okay, we'll see how we go. And then from that, you just got back into it. You're like, hang on, why did we stop doing this?
2: Yeah, that's exactly what happened. They reached out to us and was like, hey, can you get the band back together and come tour with us? And we're like, oh, okay, we'll see if we can find a way. And we found a way. And it was really great because we always thought the songs translated well live. I mean, we're a live band back in the day. And the response was great. And we just had a bit of a sit down and a power and going, do we just want to be a nostalgia band and just play the old stuff? Or do we want to open a new creative chapter and see what might be lurking inside?
0: Was it like... sort of like it's giving me the vibes of the Dirty Dozen. You remember that film? And they get, you know, let's get the Dirty Dozen back together. And, you know, one of them's just a piss head. He just sits in the bar, you know, that sort of thing. I'll tell you what we're going to do. We'll go to the tune. And I'll be honest with you, we've already listened to it. It's a banger. And it's Fallen to You, is that right?
3: Falling Into You.
0: Oh, Falling Into
3: comes
0: You.
3: Comes out at midnight tonight, so we are getting an exclusive first listen, a brand new tune from, an iconic Kiwi band. It is Tadpole. Give us a text on 3483. Let us know what you think.

0: Oh, Tune. Falling Into You by Tadpole. We've got Christine and Lauren from the band in with us. How do you feel, guys? Are you excited listening to it?
1: Pumped.
0: Yeah, man.
1: Absolutely pumped.
0: What's the situation for you guys? Because, you know, we get a lot of bands in, and often the situation is, you know, members are all over the country or even in other countries sometimes. You know, are you guys in the same sort of vicinity, or are you having to sort of get on the computer and do all that jazz?
2: I literally got off the plane from Christchurch and ran here just now. So I'm still in Christchurch, but I'm working on getting here. But yeah, we've done a bit of a makeshift kind of situation with our
3: We've got band members all over the country.
0: Yeah.
3: And
0: yes,
3: it does make it very difficult. Our DJ Kev, he lives in New Plymouth. Lauren is currently in Christchurch, but looking to move up to Auckland soon. The rest of us are in Auckland. So, yeah, it's a logistical nightmare.
4: It's kind of the same with everyone, though, right? Because we're talking to the guys in Shapies, and they're saying exactly the same thing. Black Seeds members living all over the show, but at least now you can. There's a way to make it work, given the technology that's available to you. It's not completely impossible.
5: Don't you reckon, man?
3: Oh, yeah, sure.
5: Yeah. It's still hard. It's harder, though, right, isn't it? It is harder. But, I mean, obviously you guys have got members of the band all over the shop, but you managed to wrangle in a few more big names from back in the day as well. Bo Runga.
0: Oh.
5: Bo Runga from Stella. Yep. She worked on, what was it, mastering the vocals? What was it like working with Bo?
2: Oh, man. That was incredible. She's so lovely and she's so talented. I'm not close enough to the mic. Hello.
5: That's all right.
2: Yeah, no, Bo's amazing. It was such an honour to work with her. She's, you know, she's one of those icons, especially as a female sort of rock artist. We had a great time. Yeah.
5: She's lovely. I sat next to her at this like Battle of the Bands thing, and I was one of the judges, and then Bo sat next to me, and I was like, well, hang on.
0: You're sort of outranked there, Keezy.
5: Absolutely.
4: You were the eye candy, Keezy.
0: Yeah, totally. Yeah. Now, you're also, we were talking in the break there, you got a video coming out tomorrow night at about 7:30, I believe. Tell us a bit about that.
3: Well, you know, you have to have audio to videos to go with your audio these days. So, yeah, we've got a brand new music video for this, which we're going to premiere at 7:30 tomorrow night on YouTube.
5: What can you tell us about the video?
3: Oh,
5: is it like, what is it like, what is there some sort of thing happening in the video? Is it like a
3: I'd say it's the story of the song. So there's footage of us in the studio, there's footage of us taking that song to the stage. It's the journey of the song from its recording to people will get to see it live.
5: So. And how is the new song translated to, have you had a chance to play it live yet?
2: We have. We've played it a few times, actually. We kind of started with, like, our original idea, and as time's gone on, we've, like, changed a few things and added a few things. But it was cool to see people kind of vibing it, like, even back, like, a year ago. We were sort of like, well, I wonder what people think. And here we are now having it, the final version with all the vick-a-vicks and all the, you know.
5: Right. And how much has it changed since you first, you know, had a crack at it live?
3: Actually, not that much. It's just like there's fine tuning, but road testing songs is something that we've always done, because there's nothing quite like taking an idea out there, seeing how people react, and then you take that on board and go, okay, well, we could do this and this, just like little fine tuning bits. But
5: yeah,
3: no, it's definitely helped.
5: Yeah.
0: Well, I tell you what, team, it's a bloody great tune, and we
3: Thank
0: appreciate
3: you, sir.
0: And if people want to, people get it the usual way these days, your Spotify's, etc., etc. Yeah.
3: Yeah, your Spotify's, your social media's, your TikToks, your Instagrams, all those bloody things.
5: Wherever you get your music from, the new tune is called Falling Into You from Tadpole. It officially comes out tomorrow, so that was an exclusive first listen right here on Radio Hauraki.
0: How good.
5: Tadpole, thank you so much for coming in, team. It's been awesome.
3: No, thank you, gents.
2: Thank you.
5: No worries.
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25: In this update, Transpower won't be prosecuted over a toppled pylon that cut power to about 90,000 customers across Northland in 2024. The Electricity Authority lodged a complaint against the National Grid operator last year. It now says it's considered the evidence and finds insufficient evidence to support its complaint. The pylon fell over when maintenance workers unbolted three out of four legs at the same time. The Finance Minister says there's no risk of Air New Zealand needing a bailout, despite its forecast of a massive loss, mainly from the cost of fuel. Taiwan's keeping a close watch over Donald Trump and Xi Jinping during the US president's high-stakes Chinese visit. 2 hours of discussions have concluded. Earlier, Xi told Trump the topic of Taiwan could create a dangerous situation if mishandled. Health New Zealand says a Kiwi on the cruise ship afflicted by Hunter virus doesn't normally live here. The dual national disembarked on April of 24 before the outbreak was revealed. That's news.
24: Hauraki Sport with Max Raft.
26: There's a raft of reasons to choose Max Raft insulated concrete slabs. Their bases meet code, cut costs and reduce waste.
25: In sport, Warriors coach Andrew Webster insists there's been no blow-up with Luke Metcalf to make him want to leave. The out-of-favour halfback has been given permission to negotiate with other clubs after failing to win his number 7 jersey back after injury. Webster says they haven't fallen out. It's simply a question of Metcalf wanting game time.
27: I can absolutely promise
0: with everything I've got, that there's nothing out of this from a playing perspective or being in NRL or not being in NRL. That's all it's about. Nothing to do with arguments, disagreements, things aren't right. Luke's a terrific person.
25: Wellington Phoenix captain Alex Roofer has revealed he won't recommit to the A-League club until he's explored other options following his return from the upcoming FIFA World Cup. That's sport.
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13: You're welcome back, your massive backbones. Hope your Thursday night's going off. You're listening to The Big Show, by the way, brought to you by Toledo's.
19: That's right, Toledo's natural electrolyte drinks, low in sugar, no preservatives, family-friendly, made here in Aotearoa.
13: Toledo's!
19: Hey, what's the plan for dinner tonight there, fellas?
4: I feel like dinner tonight. I've got no plans, man.
13: Well, I'm going to be meeting my wife. I can't get out of my head spicy dumplings.
19: You've already had them this week?
13: No, I haven't.
19: Whoa.
13: I haven't had them this week, Keezy.
4: Whoa.
19: It's fine, man. It's all good. Have them. I didn't mean to offend.
13: Thank you.
19: I've had them. They're delicious, by the way. So you've got nothing?
4: No, it'll be some kind of a food bag, MeUndies, something like that. And I'll find out what it is when I get home.
19: I've got another frozen pie. Do you remember last week how I had that frozen pie?
4: I don't hate a frozen pie. I like any kind of pie. I love a family pie.
13: Yeah, I'm a big fan. Unfortunately, my youngest isn't a fan of the pie. So,
4: well, she can get out.
13: Well, yeah, that's kind of how I feel about it too. I just want to reiterate too, by the way, I'm not going to go too fiery on the dumplings because I don't want to have chili bao tomorrow. You know, nothing worse than chili bao when you're going on the plane.
19: Yesterday I had a rather large hot spicy laksa, and like it was fine, but like, whoo,
4: did it hurt coming out?
19: Nah, it didn't, but it was just like she was, you know, I could tell there was something in there,
4: and
19: I could tell there was stuff happening,
4: I was like,
19: oh, I shouldn't have had that.
13: I tell you what is a really good combination when you go the really spicy food after you've had a sort of weekend like you're about to have, Keezy, you know,
19: but that's where I punish myself. You know, to make myself feel better, I have really spicy food to be like, you deserve this. You're a real piece of shit over the weekend. Here, eat this.
13: I remember you did that just recently in Christchurch or something, and you were in a hell of a mood.
19: Was I?
13: You were bagging yourself while you were eating it.
19: I was bagging myself.
13: Yeah. Yes.
19: Right, okay.
13: Hey, coming up, by the way, fellas, I've had a bit of a stuff up and... I need to talk to you about it's Rio flights tomorrow.
4: Do you mind, man? We're trying to listen to Linkin Park.
13: Oh, sorry.

0: Radiohead there on the radio. Hauraki Big Show this Thursday evening. And fellas, I've stuffed up. I went to check in today for my flight tomorrow.
1: To Brisbane.
0: To Brisbane for the Magic Round. And I went to check in and I did all that sort of stuff. And unbeknownst to me, what I ended up doing was checking in for all of you.
2: Yeah.
0: Because obviously we're a group booking.
1: Yeah, okay.
0: Like when I say all of us, all four of us. And I must at some point have said select all.
1: So you just checked in for all of us.
0: So I've checked in for all of you.
1: Right.
0: So, but the thing about that is, like, I know Pugs has got has got
1: chicken.
0: Chicken. You've got chicken, haven't you, Mogi? Or you
2: do?
0: Yeah. And you wanted chicken
1: too. I wanted chicken. I was supposed to have chicken.
0: Yeah, no, I've cancelled all that and just said it's, you know, carry on.
1: Right.
0: But the other issue I have is that I've also been sent all your boarding passes. So
1: physical ones or emailed?
0: Emailed. So, I mean, do you want me to, I mean, because I don't know. Because it's obviously no good me having them all. How do I...
2: Can you just print them out at home?
1: Do you have a printer?
0: No, I don't have a printer. So
1: okay.
0: Do you have, what are they called, a wallet or something? And I could maybe I could get on my email and transfer to
1: Apple wallet. Well, no, what, do you know how to screenshot?
0: Well, I don't have an Apple wallet because I've got the Huawei.
2: Yes,
0: Huawei. So it's just a Google. Can I Google to your Apple wallet?
1: I think I think we leave the wallets out of this, Mogi.
2: Yeah.
1: Do you know how to screenshot? Do you know how to take a screenshot?
0: No, I don't think my phone can do that.
1: Right, okay, because I was going to say you could
2: buy an app. You can buy an app for that. It's only about $30 a month.
1: Oh, is it?
0: Oh, is
2: you
0: it?
2: Can do
0: okay.
2: a screenshot.
1: That seems pricey.
0: What, and it's, what is it called? Screenshot app or something?
2: Yeah, screenshot.
0: So
2: yeah,
0: I'll get
2: sucker.
0: That and then maybe screenshot. But that doesn't actually solve... Because what I need to do, because you guys are taking luggage.
2: Yeah.
0: I need to, because I've cancelled that.
2: Yeah.
1: Yeah, right, okay.
2: I'll be honest with you, man. As soon as you said that you checked in for us, I've just decided that I'm not going this year, and I'll see it next year's one.
1: No, well, Mogi, we can figure this out, man. I know what you mean, though. I know what you mean. But hang on. So you've got this. You've got to download the Screenshot app.
0: Yes. Is that what it's called, though?
2: Screenshot sucker.
0: Screenshotter. And where would I find that on Google Play?
1: On the App Store. Right?
0: Oh, yes.
1: And then type it in, download that, and then screenshot.
0: What's it called?
1: Screenshotter.
0: Screenshotter.
1: And then you might need a Screenshotter Pro, actually, because you're going to need to do it four times.
0: That's $95 a month.
1: Well, just sign up and then cancel it straight away. Do that four times, once for each of us.
0: Yes.
1: And then do you have an email? Do you have an email address?
2: You do. You've got Mr. Jizz.
0: Oh, yes, MrJizz@gmail.com.
1: Right, okay, so you've got the... Do you remember the password to that?
0: No.
2: Yeah, you do. JizzJizzJizz69.
0: Oh, yeah, no, that's right, yeah.
1: Right, that's the... It's the login, is it? Okay, well, what you're going to need to do is log into Mr. Jizz.
0: Yes.
1: And then send each of us our screenshots.
0: Do I get the screenshots into my email?
2: Honestly, Keezy, let's swim.
1: Let's swim? Pugs, can you just cancel the whole trip? Oh, yeah, I'm done with it. Have fun, though, Jace.
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0: guns. 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
1: Fellas, I've got a bone to pick.
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3: And it was indeed a huge day.
1: For the entire company.
4: New Zealand Me.
3: NZME, yeah, that's the name of the company.
4: NZME. Hmm.
1: And it's when we get to have a powwow with the big wigs and talk about the big plans. Do you know what I mean? And so everybody got together. We got to go upstairs, which we never get to do.
0: No,
1: we
0: don't. We're not allowed up there.
1: We didn't know where we were. It was an absolute, it was an absolute shambles trying to get up there. We've taken the wrong elevators, the wrong way. Jace was wandering around saying, he was walking at the back and he said,

0: Will there be snacks?
1: Well, to be fair, we were given the wrong time and the wrong destination. So.
0: It was an absolute palaver. And then we get in there and we start getting into some really interesting chat about what they've got planned and that we're doing a great job and these are the sort of things that we want to be doing. And, you know, it was really engaging because we only get to do it once a year. And I thoroughly enjoyed it. I was asking questions. Keezy was asking questions. We were loving it. The whole everyone was there. Jeremy, Manaya, yeah, everybody that you don't. Everyone that's on here, everyone that's off here from the whole team's in there talking to the bigwigs. And, you know, I look to my right and I'm sitting next to Hoity J. And there's Hoity J off to my right there. His elbows on his knees, leaning forward, surfing Instagram. Not what? Listening to a word of it.
1: What? Are you serious?
2: Well, it was when Keezy started asking those stupid bloody questions. Like,
1: Jace.
2: Can we not do this?
1: We have one meeting a year. It's half an hour long. One meeting a year. You can't just be on Instagram looking at buzzies, man. You've got to be locked in.
0: And that was the thing. The buzzies. Now, the other thing that happened was he wasn't just looking once. He sort of went through it. He clocked it. And then he turned it off for a minute or two, and then he went back to it.
1: And
0: I don't know if you noticed, but at some point he bumped it, and the audio went, started
1: was that
0: playing.
1: You? I was wondering what that was. What the hell was
0: and
1: that?
0: And I tell you what, you've never seen Jace's eyes shoot up to the front and look very interested in what was happening. Oh, what are we talking about?
1: Oh, wow.
0: He did not want to be the one that got found out for showing zero interest in what we're trying to do around here.
2: The only reason that I went and looked at it a second time was I was trying to figure out why I had so many buzzies on my Instagram. And I've been inundated by Pugsan and Keezy sending me stupid stuff.
1: Look, it's all our fault.
2: It's all buzzy stuff.
1: No, it's not.
2: I admit I was distracted, not by the buzzies, but by the fact that there were buzzies on my phone sent from Keezy and Pugsan.
1: I didn't send you any buzzies.
2: And
1: I've
2: I was trying
1: that.
2: To figure out how to get it off my phone.
0: It's interesting because in an amazing night, you would expect that you wouldn't know, because how would you know unless you grabbed your phone out of your pocket when your boss was talking, opened it, pushed Instagram and started trawling like a
2: mad
0: dog.
2: Well, I tell you what it was, because they mentioned YouTube there. And I went, are we on YouTube? Shall I have it?
1: You know we're on YouTube.
2: What's our KPI there? Yeah. You know what I mean? And so I was trying to find, and then I was like, oh, because they were talking figures, fellas. You know, like your Instagrams and your stuff like that.
0: No,
2: and
0: they weren't talking about Instagram.
2: And I was like, I just got to check what are our numbers there so I can contribute.
1: No, what you heard was...
2: And then all that ended up happening, of course, was that I was inundated with buzzy stuff sent by Keezy and Pugs.
1: Pugs, do you remember sending Hoity J any buzzy material on Instagram?
3: No, I haven't sent you any buzzies today, Jace.
1: Thank you.
0: Today.
2: Yeah, today.
1: Today, 100%.
3: Yeah, not today, man. Not 100%. On the day of the meeting. I was locked
2: so,
3: in.
2: Because we were talking about Insta.
1: No, we weren't.
2: And then
1: all.
2: I was like, yeah, how are... Because I haven't checked out our site for a long time.
1: Our site?
2: you know, the How
3: Ricky
2: B
3: Show. The
2: And I was like, how many fans do we... How many followers do we have now?
1: So how many do we have?
2: 36,000.
1: It's pretty good.
0: It's not bad.
1: You know why he knows that? Because he was too busy looking at his phone, checking that, rather than being locked in here on the radio.
2: Well, I just wanted to make sure that the information the top brass were giving us was accurate. Pardon?
1: I think you've unplugged your microphone there, Mogi.
2: It's just died.
1: He's pulled the cord out of the back of it, you goose.
0: I'm over these excuses, Hoity J. I'm unplugging.
1: Here's Fatboy Slim.

0: 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Hodaki Big Show this Thursday evening. The time is 6:38. We need a team meeting.
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0: Show meeting is now in progress.
4: Fellas, you'll notice Pugsan is here.
5: Ooh, it's Pugsan. Dun, dun.
6: It's a little sting heavy, isn't it? G'day, fellas. How are you? Thanks for having me.
0: Pugsan.
6: Yeah. Cheers.
4: The reason we got
6: Jace.
4: The reason we got
6: Hey man.
4: The reason we got Pugsan in here is because we are leaving tomorrow. We got a magic round in Brizzy.
6: Are we?
0: Oh, is that tomorrow, is it?
4: Yes. And Pugs has got the brand new Hodaki Big Show credit card. Now, we've had a vote. You're the one that gets to hold the credit card. Fair enough, it's got your name written on it. You've also said we're not allowed to add it to our Apple wallets or whatever. So you'll just have it at all times.
0: I got a Google wallet.
4: Yeah, okay.
6: Even less so.
4: Yeah, so you're not allowed to add it to your Apple wallet, your Google wallet, your Huawei wallet, whatever Jace is rocking.
7: Or your actual wallet.
4: Or your wallet. What are the rules around what we can use it for? Because you'll be with us, obviously.
6: Yeah.
4: So, food, brekkie?
6: Yeah, absolutely, man. I mean, you know, you guys are technically working while you're away, so obviously we've got to keep you fed and fueled up and ready to get some great content.
4: Fueled up. Keyword there. So just going to jump on
6: and
4: that.
6: Coffees, so fuel, and, you know.
4: Fuel.
6: Food and coffees. Well, not fuel like petrol, because we're
7: get
6: not
7: breakfast,
6: driving
7: though?
6: Over there. Yeah, yeah, yeah.
4: Yeah,
6: absolutely,
4: well, we got,
6: man.
4: Yeah,
7: so, anything that's on the menu there.
4: Breakfast.
6: Sorry, breakfast.
7: Yeah. But I choose to have for breakfast is surely that's my business. I don't wake up and grow up in somewhere that where it's PC gone mad. Well, is that right? So I can have eggs if I want.
4: Is he allowed eggs for breakfast,
6: man,
4: I
6: can have. Yeah, sure. You're not going to have a problem with me if you want eggs, man.
7: Can I have overnight oats?
6: Yeah.
7: Okay, great.
0: Can I have it
7: few
0: in my
7: beers?
0: Room?
6: Uh huh.
7: Few beers.
6: Few beers for breakfast.
7: Yeah.
0: Can I have it in my room?
6: Have what in your room?
0: Breakfast.
4: You can, 100%.
6: Yeah, that's
4: fine.
6: That's
0: fine. Yeah, okay, yeah, sweet.
7: Good.
0: And you'll just give me the credit card so I can give them the number.
6: No, I'll order it for you, Jace. You just give me a little text.
7: Just put it on the tab. You've got, that's the other thing that Pugs was telling me off air, is you can put whatever you want on room service and it's on Pugs.
0: Oh, yeah, yeah. No, yeah, no, that makes sense.
6: Not.
0: And then you clear it up when we leave.
7: We just walk out the door and we sit in the taxi and then it's his problem. Yeah. I mean, he's taking care of it.
0: Yeah. Can you hurry up, Pugs?
4: So are we allowed to use it for lunch?
6: Of course, man.
4: Yeah, cool.
0: Okay, good.
7: I get to choose what I'm having for lunch.
4: 100%.
7: Right?
4: I don't grow up in some world where I have to justify what I'm having. Like, I eat the same thing for lunch every day, and that is six beers, and that's it.
0: Yeah. Can I have that in my room?
4: Lunch?
0: Yeah.
7: Six beers.
0: Oh, I just put it on the tab.
4: Yeah.
0: Sweet.
4: What if, when we're at the stadium, at Suncorp Stadium, am I allowed to use it to go get a little hot dog?
6: I'm very keen for a stadium
4: I'll
6: hot dog too, Chris. So I'll be right with you.
4: Yep.
6: We'll grab a hot dog and I'll just swipe away there.
4: Yeah,
6: you know
4: nice,
6: what I'm saying?
4: Nice.
6: That's on me, brother.
4: Sweet. And like, you know, sort of 6, 7, 8 beers as well.
6: What's that?
4: Four. Is that okay?
6: Bless you.
4: Each. Are we allowed to use
6: beers?
4: It to buy merch?
6: Huh?
4: Oh, yes.
6: Well, that's a great question. No.
4: Right, so we're not allowed to use it to buy merch just because we're at Magic Round and you don't want to show up without any Magic Round merch, you know?
7: Well, what about duty free?
6: Ah, no.
0: Say I'm at a gallery.
7: Yes.
0: And I see a beautiful picture. Can I use it to buy that?
6: The art from the art gallery.
0: Yeah.
6: That when you're not sort of hanging out with. Well, I won't be with you, Jace.
4: True.
0: Well, that's what I mean. Just
6: so no.
0: So I need to probably put it on my Google thing.
4: So what if? So Jace is at an art gallery.
6: Yeah.
4: And he sees a beautiful painting he likes. Can he use the credit card to buy 6 or 7 beers?
7: Hmm.
6: As long as I'm with you, man, we can.
4: Yeah, right.
0: Okay. You know, that's good. That's good.
4: Yeah. Okay, cool. So
6: keep me close.
4: And if we're at the stadium, and we're feeling a bit peckish, and we say, oh, look, there's a wiener stand, are we able to use the credit card to then buy 6 or 7 beers?
7: Yeah. Pugs.
6: Huh? Sorry.
7: I was asking you a question,
4: man.
7: Yeah, you're going to be this slow with getting your bloody wallet out of your pocket over
6: at
7: Magic Round, mate? You're
6: going to be even slower than that.
4: Far out. Okay. Well, we may as well not even take it, to be honest.
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3: 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We love the positive energy of this track. The lyrics talk about being eternally comfortable with the one you love. In good times, tough times, knowing that you'll be together through it all, no matter how long.
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0: Well, there you go, you mad bastards. That's the big show done and dusted for you Thursday. That's us for the week, fellas.
1: Forget about it.
2: What's that? Why is it done for the week, Jace?
0: Because we're off to Brizzy tomorrow, Keezy.
1: Yeah. That's right.
2: Magic Round.
1: That's right, Magic Round. Bloody excited about it. It's about 23 to 25 degrees every day there, fellas.
0: Woo!
1: We'll be on a plane early in the morning there. And look, it's all in front of us, isn't it?
2: I'm feeling so good right now.
1: Yeah, good. I feel good because I feel tired, so I'm going to have a good little sleep tonight. I'm going to put the cat in the laundry downstairs so it doesn't wake me up. And then we're just ripping in tomorrow, aren't we, Keezy?
2: Yeah, man. I'm actually going to take my time till I actually get to Aussie. No, I'm serious.
1: Coward.
0: Whatever, man.
2: What'd you say, man? All right,
0: hey, what's the podcast outro clip today, Keezy?
2: Well, believe it or not, guys, it's about Brisbane.
0: You do you, Keezy.
2: Brisbane is a small sort of 200-metre long road with about 8 pubs on it.
1: Yeah.
2: And this a stadium, and one corner of a stadium. That's what it is to me. And then like sort of a greyish blackout period, and then the hotel that you're in. That's it.
1: That's right. Responsibly.
2: Oh, 100% responsibly.
0: And of course the cafe with the mint.
2: Mints on toast.
0: Okay, Mogi, well, I know what you're doing. You're going to go home and just chill out.
1: No, I'm going to pack my bags.
0: Oh, and pack your bag there, but what, it'll take, what, 2 minutes?
1: No, longer than that. I've got to find my Buckley League jersey. I've got to find my passport.
2: Oh, that's a good reminder. We need passports.
1: You got to have your passport, fellas. Now, just...
0: Do you?
1: Just remember, you got to have your passport.
2: That's a good reminder.
1: Right? You don't want Keezy worrying about us.
2: I'm freaking out, man.
1: Yeah.
2: You got your passport, Jace?
0: Think so, man.
1: But I am going to pack check one in. I'm going to check in a bag. Just, I want to have all the options available to me. You know what I mean?
0: Yes.
1: Yes.
2: Remember when I left my passport behind in the room?
0: Yes, we do.
2: That was a debacle.
0: Yeah. Yes.
2: God, it was a debacle.
0: What are you doing tonight, Keezy? Have you packed yet?
2: Haven't packed yet, Jace. I'm going to go home, have a frozen pie, which my wife is currently cooking in the oven. We're going to watch the latest episode of Game of Two Halves, which I'm not on, and I'll be sitting there watching it going... Would have been
1: I
2: way
1: would have
2: better.
1: Said this.
2: Yeah, I would have said real funny stuff.
0: Totally.
2: And then I'll be having an early night.
0: Good stuff, mate.
2: What about you, Jace? You going to go home and get your passport out? Just double check you got it?
0: Oh, well, I just went to Melbourne the other day, Keezy, so I'm pretty sure I got it.
1: That was the other day, eh?
2: Years ago, man.
0: I'm going to go and meet my wife at dinner.
2: Oh, yeah?
0: Noodle House recommended by Keezy, so...
2: I'm sure.
1: God, I look forward to the review in the morning.
0: I'm a bit dicey on it. I'm going to go home, pack.
2: Yeah.
0: And have an early night.
2: Nice, I like it. We'll see you fellas bright and early tomorrow morning, eh?
1: Yeah,
0: good stuff. Hey, you take care out there. Make sure you tune into the Instagram because there'll be lots going on there, that's for sure. Till, well, I don't know, it's going to be ages, actually. See you later.
2: Bye.

0: Radio Hodaki. We've been having a laugh since 66.
1: The boy said to me, kid, you want to go hunting? I said, okay, I'm game, and he shot me.
0: And we're proud partners of the 2026 New Zealand International Comedy Festival that is on now until May 24th. 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
3: My concern with this stuff is when you, if you were to do it and then your downstairs fell off, how embarrassed you'd be, because everyone would be like, oh, I could have told you that was going to happen. The other part is like, well, what if I could be six packed up, thick hairline, and I'm missing out here because I'm afraid?
2: Yeah, imagine. You get straight to cheating weight.
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1: I do worry that there's an element of us having left the building.
2: Yes.
1: Definitely feels like, let's just get to Magic Round now. You know what I mean?
2: I'm in this weird mire of having had a big weekend and going into a big weekend. I've written off this entire week as just sort of a murky grey area of bumbling mistakes and barely keeping it together.
3: You're in betwixt and between, aren't you?
1: Yeah.
3: There, coming up over the horizon, is the mother of all disgraces, Magic Round.
2: Yeah.
3: Easy's back.
2: Yeah, that's the one.
4: The Hodaki Big Show with Toledo's. All the good stuff, no nasties. Try it today.

Pursuit and fiery auto crashes. Some will die in hot pursuit while sifting through my ashes. Some will fall in love with life and drink it from a fountain that is pouring like an avalanche coming down the mountain.

0: 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You're about to check out our new track, Hard Evidence. 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
0: 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And now we ride with the street dogs.
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1: 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This was on Mother's Day. 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We'd been through all of that. So I was watching the previous night's rugby league highlights on my phone, and she kept on going, and then eventually she just said to me, "Oh, yeah." Now, keep in mind, she's not even 7 years old. "Oh, yeah, watching the rugby league highlights, are you? Rather than paying attention to your wife on Mother's Day."
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2: My concern with this stuff is when you, if you were to do it and then your downstairs fell off, how embarrassed you'd be, because everyone would be like, I could have told you that was going to happen. The other part is like, well, what if I could be six packed up, thick hairline, and I'm missing out here because I'm afraid?
1: Yeah, imagine. You get straight to cheating weight.
0: The Hodaki Breakfast. 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

0: I do worry that there's an element of us having left the building.
1: Yes.
0: Definitely feels like, let's just get to Magic Round now. You know what I mean?
1: I'm in this weird mire of having had a big weekend and going into a big weekend. I've written off this entire week as just sort of a murky grey area of bumbling mistakes and barely keeping it together.
2: You're in betwixt and between, aren't you?
0: Yeah.
2: There, coming up over the horizon, is the mother of all disgraces, Magic Round.
1: Yeah.
2: Easy's back.
1: Yeah, that's the one.
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0: Hey, this is Leith from Ringlets. You're about to check out our new track, Hard Evidence. It's about collapse, labour, love, and stolen trousers. 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

0: Kia ora, this is Paul from Midwave Breaks, and you're about to check out our latest single, A Thousand Years. This track actually takes some inspiration from classic DJ producers, the likes of Avicii, where you have a strong melodic hook that repeats throughout the song. We love the positive energy of this track. The lyrics talk about being eternally comfortable with the one you love. In good times, tough times, knowing that you'll be together through it all, no matter how long.
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0: It's date night is on us and it's shaping up to be a wild one. 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
1: The boy said to me, kid, you want to go hunting? 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
0: And we're proud partners of the 2026 New Zealand International Comedy Festival that is on now until May 24. 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
17: In this update, a house fire in Christchurch has left one person dead and another fighting for their life with several others injured. Air New Zealand says it won't need a bailout despite spending $240 million more on jet fuel. CEO Nikhil Ravishankar says COVID taught them how important cash reserves are.
18: We've spent the last 6 years really building a bigger war chest for the airline, a much bigger shock absorber, if you will. And that's meant that we have a long duration of time where we can cope.
17: Officials are sounding the alarm over the cultural risks AI could bring. The Ministry of Māori Development is working with MBIE on an AI policy to make sure Māori can benefit from the technology too.
19: A separate Ministry for Culture and Heritage briefing says it has risks and benefits. Officials say while tools are offered for creative expression, translation and content, it also raises questions of copyright and cultural appropriation.
17: And Doc says it can't afford to keep maintaining all its tracks, huts, car parks and other facilities. There have been more than 2,300 closure alerts in the past 5 years.
20: At least 70% of the closures were tied to environmental impacts like slips and flooding. Canterbury was the hardest hit, recording more than 300 alerts. Doc says the cost of running the network to standard is around $100 million a year, but it only has about $63 million.
17: In sport with Export Ultra, the beer for here. Golfer Ryan Fox is within two strokes of the clubhouse lead at the second men's major of the year, the PGA Championship in Pennsylvania. He's one under par through 14 holes. Daniel Hillier is one over par through 13. And Warriors halfback specialist Luke Metcalf has signed with the Dragons as the last placed NRL side build their roster for next season. He signed a 3-year deal, at least in theory. Metcalf's knee injury last year has since seen Tanner Boyd become the first choice for the number 7 jersey. And that's sport, I'm Bryn Rudkin.
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21: Welcome along to a whole new dawn. It's Friday the 15th of May, 2026. My name's Jeremy Wells, this is Manaya Stewart.
22: Thank you, Ruta, appreciate that. The one man clap.
21: Something about a one man clap.
22: Just really sounds sarcastic, doesn't it? No. Yes, massive, stunning innovations in the studio this morning. The first sign I want to alert listeners to, they're not going to care, we are standing. We'll keep you posted on that. Let's see how far this goes. You may have seen the video yesterday of Jerry Liam Gallagher-ing into the microphone. And that didn't last too long, but let's see if we can get through 4 hours of radio standing.
21: Well, the only way I could do it was to come back and sort of Gallagher in, because the microphone actually doesn't quite go high enough for me, but...
22: Nah, well, do we need potentially to get a couple of Parkers in this bitch and then go full... Go full Gallagher.
21: Oh, yeah, with a bucket hat.
22: Yeah.
21: That's not a bad idea.
22: Might be our only option. Plus, we've also got the curtains drawn and there are some archaic studio lights in here that were installed about 15 years ago. We got those on too.
21: That was all happening.
22: See if any of those make a difference to the quality of the show.
21: So we've got a Parker, we've got a bucket hat. Would it kill somebody to get some nose kai in here? Especially for a Friday. Zoe, can you organise that? You're the right age. I'm sure you've got connections. I'm out of touch nowadays.
22: That's all I've heard. Should crack one of those wine bottles.
21: Yeah, maybe.

0: Faith No More on the Hideki Breakfast. Thanks to Bunnings Trade. Keep your jobs moving with Bunnings Trade. What's going on? Tell you what's going on this weekend. Monumental weekend for me, personally.
1: Really?
0: Yeah.
1: I'm excited.
0: Because when you have children, you never think that one day, well, you kind of dream that it might happen, but you never think that one day, you imagine a baby because you can see a baby. You can't imagine what that baby's going to be like when they get older.
1: No, and it then, goes by so fast.
0: And then goes by so fast. It really does go by fast.
1: Where does it go?
0: And you think before, when you know, when your partner's pregnant, you look forward and you think, hey, this thing inside of your stomach now is going to grow and do all of these things. And you go through your own life and you think of all the things that you've done, and this thing's going to do similar things. You have hopes and dreams.
2: Mm-hmm.
0: And then they get shattered one by one as time goes on.
1: Yeah.
0: And you realise that you're completely wrong about this human being.
1: Well, you were right in that it's going to reflect all of the things that you did throughout your life. You were just wrong in your rosy-tinted memory of them. It's held a mirror up to you and you didn't like the image.
0: They are never what you think they're going to be.
1: No.
0: That's the weird thing. They cut their own path, which is a great thing to learn. Tonight, my daughter is going to her first ball.
1: Oh, wow. Jeez, early? Is that an early ball?
0: 16. 16. Oh. You mean for her age or for the time of year?
1: For the calendar, yeah.
0: Good question. No, it's ball season.
1: It's ball season.
0: Yeah, right. May.
1: Wow.
0: Into June.
1: Okay. Now, is her ball like the Waimate High School ball where you end up going with your cousin? That might be the most Waimo thing I've ever done. I genuinely did do that.
0: And then you stay the night with them afterwards. No, it's not like that. No, she's not going to the ball with her cousin.
1: So hold on, let me walk through this. So I presume you guys are pretty central in town. She'll be getting ready at home at your place.
0: Getting ready at home.
1: There's a rap at the door. Some young rapscallion has shown up to take your daughter to the ball. How are you greeting him?
0: With
1: arms wide open.
0: With arms. No, well, before going back slightly before that, so we are hosting the pre-ball.
2: Yeah, I wondered.
0: Right. At our place.
1: Yeah.
0: Now, pre-ball, I know what you're thinking, Benai.
1: What's
0: you're
1: that?
0: Thinking, here comes the piss, who's on the spots. But it's not like that anymore with the pre-balls. You've got to...
2: Really?
0: You have to sign an agreement with the school to say that you're going to have people over.
1: There's a contract.
0: Yep. Say that there's going to be no alcohol.
1: And there will... What?
0: Oh, no, there's no alcohol at the pre-balls.
1: What's going on?
0: What's going on, all right? I mean, at my ball, at the St. Paul's ball, I've talked about this 1,000 times, they actually had alcohol.
1: Yeah.
0: You had four drink tickets.
1: Yes, so did we, yeah.
0: Oh, you had it too?
1: Yeah, you had the tokens. And then it was like, oh, can I grab the token? So then they wrote your number on your hand and then your number on your token. You could only redeem corresponding tokens, so you couldn't hoard them up, you know, off the children with additional needs and go and grab theirs. And then
0: your school was a lot smarter than mine. Mine just ran out those Admit One tickets and we just... We bought about 10 different rolls of 10 different colours.
1: Oh.
0: And so we had the tickets ready to go. And they actually ended up having to shut the bar down because it was a free-for-all.
1: Yeah.
0: That was a good... And we'd been to the pre-ball. We'd been preloading at the pre-ball. Oh. Then we headed to the ball.
1: Absolutely.
0: And then the after-ball, God knows what happened there. I can't even remember that.
1: Yeah.
0: So they were good times. But not anymore. No, none of that. You've got the pre-ball, no alcohol. Certainly no alcohol at the ball. In fact, some schools, I'm not my daughter's school, some schools even breath test the kids on the way in.
1: Really?
0: Oh, yeah.
1: So there'll be no drunk pashing on the dance floor then, because there's a bit of that going on at our...
0: No. I don't think the ball itself is probably the event.
1: Is it the after party?
0: I think it's the after party.
1: Or is it vaping in the bathrooms?
0: I think it's the after party.
1: That's all. Oh, huge night.
0: Yeah, huge night.
1: You want me to come stand on the door and check IDs and check contracts and stuff? Do you need a little bouncer there?
0: I think you could play that role quite well.
1: Sorry, mate. You've had enough. Head down the petrol station, grab a pie, come back in 10.
0: Got the arms folded out the front. Nothing here to say, just a kill out me.

0: 17 past 6 on the Hideaki Breakfast. Okay, so you're keen to come and do some security at my daughter's pre-ball?
1: Well, they've all signed a contract, Jerry, and that contract says there'll be no piss before or during the ball. And I just want to make sure that that's being upheld.
2: You're going to drink it all. This is the thing I can
1: see. I would confiscate all the piss, yeah, and drink it myself. That's the plan. And maybe a couple of vapes. I know how the kids get down these days.
0: I can just see your pockets laid and you're just walking off at the end of the night. Yeah, yep, that was a good night.
1: Where's Manoa? Is he still out the front? No, he's asleep in the bush. He's had a skinful.
0: Yep, I'll have that. Thank you very much.
1: What was your ball like? So that would have been horse-drawn carts back then.
0: Well, our ball was, there's a lot of pre-ball going on, but also, we went through a phase where 1993-94 was my ball kind of years, 6 and 7 form, years 12 and 13. And
1: you were balling.
0: It was a time of like op shop, clothes were cool. And so there's some pretty shocking looking people going along dressed up. I remember I went along with like an op shop. So my mum was absolutely horrified. She was like, you can't. There's a young girl. You're taking a young girl with you, and you're dressed like her description, and her quote, not mine, a tramp.
1: Yep.
0: She's like, you're dressed like a tramp,
1: and you're taking on
0: a girl has gone to the effort of dressing up, getting her hair and makeup done, and looking as nice as she can, and you look like that? She was disgusted. She couldn't bring herself to have photos with me.
1: Oh, wow.
0: Really? No way. Oh, no way.
1: She didn't want to be seen with
0: me. She didn't want anything to do with me.
1: Yeah.
0: Fair enough. That's not the first and last time.
1: No. Well, I think that's
0: a lifetime of not wanting anything to do with me, to be honest.
1: Yeah.
0: It's better that way, I find, anyway. For some people, like, think, oh, I wish my mum was proud of me. I'm like, no, I'd rather not.
1: I'd rather be, yeah.
0: I'd rather keep the distance.
1: Rudo, how was your, what was your ball experience?
3: Well, we had one in
1: shocking and traumatic.
3: We had one in Form 5, 6 and 7. Form 5 was the one where we just went with our mates.
1: Yeah.
3: Form 6, if I think back of my list of girls I've been in love
0: girl number of all the girls you've loved before.
3: Girl number 2 was was my date for my 6th form ball.
1: Congrats.
3: And thanks, man. Well, but it went pear-shaped.
1: See.
3: My friend and I, Sky, his name is Sky Highway. And he was going out with this girl's twin.
0: Was that his real name?
3: Sky Highway. Yes, that was his
0: Sky name. Was his name.
3: Yeah.
1: Sky. It sounds like an old timey band.
0: Highway.
3: His last name was Highway.
0: From the Northland Highways or the.
3: H E I G H.
1: Oh, the Northwestern.
0: So it's Highway.
3: Anyway, so he's going out with one of the twins, and I took the other twin, who I was in love with, but not going out with.
0: Uh-oh.
3: And I used all of my paper round money to get a limo. And we got a limo.
1: Was this in Waihee?
3: Yeah, this is in Waihee. And
0: what
3: we got
0: sort
3: a limo.
0: Of limo? Are we talking like a Ford Falcon that's been stretched out? Like a white Ford Falcon that's been stretched out?
3: I think so. Yeah. And it had to come all the way over from Tauranga because, of course, there's absolutely no limos in the greater Waihee area.
0: No, well, there wouldn't be. Why would there be?
3: And like that was all good apart from the fact that this girl was also my sister's friend, so she was really angry at me for taking this girl to the ball in the first place. And, you know, it was going really well until this guy that used to be the head boy 2 years ago, he came along to the ball to do some DJing, and they ended up hooking up that night.
0: So your date
3: hooked
0: up with the DJ.
3: The one I spent. The second
0: on your list of people that you're in love with. The second on the list of how many is it? Is it 24?
3: No, 15.
0: 15.
3: The first 15.
0: 15 girls you've fallen in love with.
1: The first 15. By the way, his current wife, 14.
0: I know. I know. It's Karen White's number 14.
1: Favorite wrinkle in that.
3: And I think that limo was $230 we had to split between us. And I did that on paper on money.
1: Yeah, and then they would have taken. Oh, God.
0: Well, DJ, you arrived. I mean, you've got to say, you put a lot of effort into it.
1: Too much.
0: Did you have a corsage for your date?
3: Yep. Yeah, absolutely had a corsage. Okay.
0: Did you get out of the garden or was it one of those?
3: I must have bought it again with paper on money.
0: Were you wearing a cummerbund?
3: No. No, absolutely not.
1: That's where you went wrong.
0: Yeah,
3: but probably a jacket.
0: Gotta wear a cummerbund. Manoa, you would have been wearing a cummerbund.
1: Well, funnily enough, in our town, there was only one place that did rental for suits, or actually in Oamaru, and we showed up to the ball. And look, it's not racist because it was me, but every single brown guy at our school, all three of us, all showed up in gold waistcoats. With the tails, all three of us, me, Safi and Kaitu, all just pulled up to the ball and pointed at each other like, oh, true. We looked sick though.
0: Bit of razzle dazzle.
1: Yeah, and then I took Ruta's missus home with me at the end of the night.
3: Which one?
0: I can't believe that she ended up with the DJ.
1: I know. Yeah. I can.
0: Yeah, so can I.
1: Zoe's ball got COVIDed, by the way.
0: Oh, no.

0: Smashing Pumpkins on the How to Keep Breakfast. We've been talking about balls this morning. My daughter's off to her first ball. We're having the pre-ball at our house. Roger's talking about his ball where his girl, who the second girl on his list of 15 that he's fallen in love with in his life, he took along to the ball, ended up hooking up with a DJ.
1: Wow.
0: Not Ruda, the ball date. Ended up hooking up with a DJ.
2: That's a tale as old as time, isn't it? Hooking up with a DJ.
0: Is it?
2: Yeah. That's tell you what, I reckon you share that as a cautionary tale to your daughter tonight, because, or to one of the young boys who's coming in.
0: Careful of the DJ.
2: You always have to be
0: bloody careful of DJs. Oh. You've got to watch out for the DJs.
2: They're not interested in spinning tunes.
0: Of course they're not. They're doing it for a reason.
2: Churning up your missus.
0: Of course they are.
2: That's what they're up to.
0: Yeah.
2: But yeah, half an hour of balls.
0: Here's a text that's coming. Please track down Ruda's wannabe ball love and let him confess.
1: Well,
0: it wasn't your wannabe ball love. It was your...
3: was your ball love.
0: She knew. So you'd limoed it up.
1: Yep.
0: You bought her a corsage.
1: You would be assuming that I hadn't A, told her, B, written her a heartfelt letter.
0: Oh, my God.
1: And C, written her a song and recorded it.
4: With Jerry and Manaya.
2: We're going to play the song.
0: No wonder she hooked up with the DJ.
1: You lay it on too thick.
0: All right, it's too thick.
2: Imagine if he got up there and just the first track he hit off was the song you wrote for her.
0: This one's for Ruda and his lovely date, Natasha.
1: AM with the initials.
0: Okay, all right. Yeah. All right. Hey, we've got $100 cash thanks to the TAB to give away. Plus, you can get on one of our magic round multis as well.
2: Yes. Oh, speaking of NRL and balls, Luke Metcalf, we get an update. He's found a home.
0: This is the Hauraki Breakfast.
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5: G'day, it's Beck here. 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Cockney rhyming slang for I Should Think So Too. The band members are barely out of high school at the time, and suddenly their tracks like Caught by the Fuzz and All Right were everywhere. Became the big anthem, Caught by the Fuzz, which was written about singer Gaz getting busted for weed possession as a teenager. 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
10: Yeah.
9: Warriors halfback Luke Metcalf has signed with the Dragons.
11: Yeah.
9: He'll join the last placed NRL side for next season.
11: Look, I wish him all the best. He's had a wretched run of injuries. But I will say, when I first heard this, and while I was still, the emotions were raw, that Luke Metcalf or his team had asked for, you know, a release, I was like, fine, ship him off to the Dragons. They are on an historic losing streak.
9: Mm-hmm.
11: And so I said, good, this would be the worst thing. But funnily enough, that's exactly what's happened. Apparently, it was between them and the Bulldogs. He was asking for just short of $1 million for a 3-year deal. Bulldogs said, that's a bit too rich for my blood. And then the Dragons said, we'll do anything. And so they've signed him. So he'll be, the way they do these is he'll be over there today.
9: Where did he grow up?
11: I don't know.
9: New South Wales, though.
11: Yeah, and he played for the Sharks before he came to us. So,
9: okay. I'll be interested to know where he grew up. I mean, Dragons, proud history. Great club.
11: Well, they still have, I think, the record for the most premierships, but they were all back in the bloody 1800s. I don't remember any
9: of them. It was a long time ago, but still, it's one of those clubs that if you were part of it, you know what I mean? Because this is the thing that I think a lot of New Zealanders don't always understand, or they probably do, but the Warriors, obviously, you can just play for the Warriors, right? You can play for the reserve grade Warriors, and then you can play for the Warriors main team. But over there, you can grow up. You can be a 5-year-old, and you're playing for St. George,
11: Illawarra.
9: You're playing for those guys from a very young age, and you go along to the club rooms, you hang out, and you play for all their underage sides. And
11: that's huge over
9: there.
11: You're
9: part of the bloody club.
11: Oh, 100%. And that's why when the Dolphins came in and everyone's like, oh, where'd these guys come from? Now, they were a full-blown club with basically an NRL standard ground almost.
9: Yeah, exactly.
11: Where they still play every now and then.
9: Yeah.
11: I think this has been handled about as well as it could have for all parties involved. He's basically gone, look, I'm a superstar player. If I'm not in your plans going forward, let me go. And I think Webby's just gone, let's just rip the scab off this, get him out of here, and then we'll move on with the rest of the season.
9: Well, what did Coach Andrew Webster say?
12: It's dumb for business to name people, to play people, to put them in harm's way when they haven't got their future sorted. No, his biggest thing is he wants to make sure he can explore his future. But at the same stage, I know he's very grateful for this club and loves this club. His future's here right now.
11: Well, it's not. Right now.
9: Well, it is until the end of the year.
13: He's got to play here till the end of the year.
9: Apparently. Yeah.
11: Oh, he's not going.
9: He's a dead man.
13: No. So yesterday, some fake news came out that he was going to be at St. George by around 12, which is when we're playing them.
11: Yeah.
13: And then a few people said, no, that's fake news. That's not going to be happening. He's apparently staying till the end of the year.
11: I don't know. I haven't seen that. That hasn't generally been the way these things play out. It's going to depend on how, is he genuinely unhappy sitting there at the Warriors? And if that's the case, then they'll probably move him on. Jerry is about 3/4 of a corkscrew deep into the cork of a 1998.
9: Saint-Chinon, Canet-Vallette.
11: Oui. Now that's a red, and that is, we're probably not even halfway through the wines that he brought in from his dad's collection.
9: Yeah. Ryan Fox is 3 strokes off the lead at the PGA Championship in Pennsylvania. He's carded an even par 70 for his opening round. Daniel Hillier is 1 over par through 17. And world number one and defending champion Scotty Scheffler has just teed off. And Madonna, Shakira, and K-pop group BTS.

0: Yes, will perform at the Men's Football World Cup Final.
1: Madonna?
2: Yeah. Wow.
3: Okay.
1: The Material Girl.
0: That's what they're calling her nowadays, isn't it?
1: Yeah, nowadays, that's what they're calling her. They haven't called her that since they bottled that wine you got in.
0: So true. Up next, is there any correlation between multiple internet tabs and multiple phone alarms? Here's She-Head on the Heidegger Breakfast.

0: How'd you get on with that wine there, Jerry?
1: I've decanted it, Manaya, but let's just say, I opened it. Oops. I opened it. This is the Saint-Chinon Canet Valette 1998.
0: Oui.
1: From my dad's collection of mainly corked wines.
0: Yes.
1: From the 19, all the way from the 70s, 80s. It's like a bloody radio station, isn't it?
0: 70s, 80s, and today.
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1: It basically is Port, most of it. Most of it's not from today. Most of it's from the 90s, actually. This one here, 98. And look, it'll be drinkable.
0: Yeah. Well, it does have the consistency of syrup. It's got legs on it. And by legs, I mean the sediment that's all around the side of the jug there.
1: The top of it looks a little bit like the crud that you see when you're, you know, at a...
0: Use your words.
1: The place that you park your boats, what are they called? Marina. Basically, the top of it looks like the water that you'd find at a marina.
0: Marina water, yeah.
1: Slightly foamy.
0: I have no idea what that looks like, but I'll take your word for it.
1: Here we go. Okay. Just have a little... I mean...
0: It sounds good. It
1: does sound good, doesn't it?
0: Yeah, it's a good sounding wine.
1: I'm going to pour you the big glass.
0: Thank you.
2: Thank you.
0: I deserve that this week, man. It's been one of those weeks, man. I think one of those weeks where nothing bad's happened to me.
2: Absolutely.
1: You're operating heavy machinery, so you probably need a small glass, and I saw what happened to you last week.
3: Okay.
1: Number 15 on your list. People, another person added.
2: He's already got 15.
4: Added for... I think that was 5 years ago.
1: It's got an interesting colour to it, doesn't it? It's certainly got a burgundy consistency. Cheers, everyone.
0: And cheers, fellas. I would say...
1: Happy Friday. Oh.
2: Strong.
1: Ooh.
2: Tangy.
1: Quite like that.
0: Velvety.
2: Oh, that's good.
0: I would say.
1: That's good. The Chinon... The Saint-Chinon Canet Valette 98. Very drinkable.
0: Pungent on the nose.
1: Very... It's quite corky to the nose.
0: It hits the mid palate hard at 6:41 in the morning.
1: Is the crud that's sort of built up around the outside of this thing here?
0: It's like when here's probably a more relatable one. Have you ever seen floodwaters abate and then the line they leave on a wall, or perhaps high tide mark at a seawall? Floodwaters abate. Abating floodwaters.
1: You're getting notes, of some kind of the Westport flood from 2019.
0: That was in El Nino as well.
1: Yeah. What were we meant to be talking about here?
0: I don't know. Play some ads.
2: Yeah, right. Something. Okay.
1: Yeah.
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2: It starts tonight. In fact, the Big Show fellas will just be wiping the crust out of their eyes now and heading out to the airport. Jeez, I'm jealous.
3: Yes.
2: Jeez, I'm jealous. Same. But I feel safe in the knowledge that Hordy J's really going to send it this weekend, so that's good.
1: Well, you were there last year, weren't you?
2: Yeah. Gave him everything I could. Our flight, for whatever reason, this state radio station started on a man put his head under the hinge of a drawbridge so that we could get out to sea and broadcast. Our boss flew us back early last year from Magic Round, so we were too tired for the show on Monday.
1: Oh, no. And what time is the flight? It was not the 6
2: a.m.
1: o'clock.
2: On Sunday.
1: 6 o'clock.
2: And so I was like, I'm just going to stay at the pub all night. And then turns out the lights turned on at 3, and I was like, oh, now what?
1: Yeah, you're buggered. You caught no man's land there.
2: Yeah, 100%.
1: I've been caught there before.
2: Yeah, 100%. Anyway,
1: yeah,
2: we're putting together a couple of multis. Jerry, do you want to go first?
1: Yeah, I'll go first. Okay, I'm going with the big one, right? I want to provide something that people can win a bit of money on.
2: Yeah.
1: So I've gone Warriors to win, Tanner Boyd to score a try, Jackson Ford to score a try. Both form players.
2: Yes.
1: So it's definitely on as a chance. And look, that is paying $23.85.
2: Yeah, I like it. All right. Tanner Boyd to stamp his mark there and be like, look, I'm the halfback of this team forward. I'm going to win us a championship. Jackson Ford, fresh legs off the bench this week.
1: Yes, he's been playing meaningful minutes.
2: Yes, so that's looking good. For me, I'm going to go a little bit safer if you want to get one across the line. Yeah. I've gone for Warriors to win and then both wingers. So DWZ and the Pakistani Prince, both the dot down. I think that's free money. I think that is a sure thing.
1: Well,
2: it's
1: the Pakistani Prince, yeah, he's been scoring multiple tries per game.
2: Yes, and I've been finishing with my left in his honour ever since. Jamie's on the line this morning. Morning, Jamie. Have you heard both our multis there?
4: Morning, yeah. Just heard.
1: Right, yeah, Jamie. Yep. So you can either go with the $23.85 or you can go with the $3.28 Minnaar's one. Which one would you go with? We'll put $100 bonus cash on it for you.
4: I think I'm going to have to go big with Series Naughty there.
1: Oh, good like on it. You, I like Jamie.
2: I reckon
1: that's a good way to go because you will be making $2,375 if that one comes through.
4: Oh, that sounds bloody good to me.
2: It does, doesn't it?
1: Good on you. And we've got $100 cash for you just to keep you happy.
2: Yeah, that's right. Warriors, Tanner Boyd and Jackson Ford. That's your ticket this weekend. Jamie, enjoy the weekend.
4: Awesome. Cheers, mate. Up the wires.
2: Up the wires.
1: R18, bet responsibly. I don't mind that. $23.85.
2: Is it the craziest thing in the world to think that both those guys are going to score?
1: No. Not at all.
2: No.
1: Not at all.
2: I don't mind it. In fact, I might have a little tickle on that myself.
1: Here's NXS on the Hardy Breakfast.

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1: Coming up, we're going to be announcing who has the best tap water in the country.
2: Yeah, hotly contested. And something we like to keep a weather eye cocked on is the annual best tap water in the country. There were four, and one was crowned last night. Find out who it was after seven.
1: Plus, your next chance to win one of two Street Dog electric motorbikes and join our gang. Plus, it's Academic. And Manaya wants to talk about something that's not lasting as long as it used to be. This is the Hauraki Breakfast.
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17: In this update, Air New Zealand's getting hammered by soaring jet fuel prices, now staring down a pre-tax loss between $340 and $390 million. They've already cut flights, with more cuts and job losses looming. But Cath O'Brien from the Board of Airline Representatives says it's not just them.
18: The response to this has been swift and, generally speaking, across all airlines, efficient. But demand for tourism remains strong.
17: Donald Trump says things are friendly with Xi Jinping, even hinting China could help out with Iran. After a red carpet welcome, Trump told Fox News that Xi is open to assisting in the Middle East in some way. KiwiRail has been fined nearly $300,000 after two Auckland workers were electrocuted by overhead lines, plus $42,000 in reparations. One suffered severe burns, needing multiple surgeries, while his co-worker was also badly burned after they were zapped by 25,000 volts at Parnell Station. And cheating in NCEA is on the rise and AI is the main culprit. NZQA investigated more than 1,200 suspected cases last year and confirmed about 85% of them.
19: More than two-thirds of students received a warning last year, while the remainder had results withheld. Artificial intelligence was the most common breach type with 168 cases.
17: In sport with Export Ultra, the Beaver here. Golfer Ryan Fox is three strokes off the clubhouse lead at the second men's major of the year, the PGA Championship in Pennsylvania. He's carded an even par 70 for his opening round. Halfback specialist Luke Metcalf has signed with the Dragons for next season on a three-year NRL deal, at least in theory, having previously committed to the Warriors until 2028. The Alternative Commentary Collective has live commentary of the Chiefs versus the Highlanders tonight, then the Blues versus the Canes tomorrow night from 7, live and free on iHeart and on Radio Hauraki.
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16: Jerry and Manaya, the Hauraki Breakfast.
1: Welcome along to the Hauraki Breakfast. If you've just woken up, or you've just hopped in the car, or you've just pulled the sheets back,
2: or if you're just getting into bed,
1: shout out to you.
2: Nice
1: to have you company this morning. It's a Friday, It's the 15th of May, 2026.
2: Have you ever been involved in one of those situations where you're just coming home from a hectic night out and the joggers are starting to get up?
1: Handy pee. I remember that was a common thing back in the, certainly back in the late 90s. But there's not a lot of people that were staying up back in those days.
2: Right, no, but yeah, then through the 2000s, people were starting to stay up a little bit later. Yeah, I would say. In Wellington, Oriental Parade's a doozy for that.
1: Yeah.
2: Walking back to your mate's flat who just lives around the corner there and all the joggers are up and about.
1: Yeah, you're doing the walk of shame.
2: Yep, Tamaki Drive in Auckland is another one. Anywhere around Hagley Park in Christchurch. Although if you're around there and you're still up, you've got bigger problems.
1: Yeah, you might be up on charges by the end of the day.
2: So to those that are doing that, congratulations to you. You're the backbone of this country.
1: Big show coming up this morning in a couple of moments. We'll talk about who won the best tap water in New Zealand and why. Before 8 o'clock, we'll be giving away a $50 Bunnings voucher.
2: Something's not lasting as long for me these days. I want to talk about it.

0: elephant.
1: On the Hareki breakfast, so the winner of the 2026 National Water Taste Test Competition was announced live, actually, on 7 Sharp. I'm not sure if you're aware of that program. It's
2: no.
1: on TVNZ1 every night, 7 o'clock.
2: Sounds tedious.
3: Never seen
1: it's
3: it.
1: Really, really, it's informative, it's optimistic, it's entertaining. It's a great bridge between the news and the entertainment programming. Mm-hmm. And look, it's rating its tits off.
4: So without further ado, I can now announce our 2026 Ixom National Water Taste Test champions as Manawatu District Council.
5: Can you believe the excitement? Joshua, what was it about the Manawatu water that just made it pop?
4: The judges said there was something different about it, and all the judges agreed that it was a great sample. These guys, it's the first time they've won it. It's awesome. They're a surface water catchment, and that's awesome.
1: They're a surface water catchment.
2: That's right. Awesome. Well, because in past, it's been bore water catchments that have been taken. So a surface water catchment to take this one out.
1: What does that mean? You probably know what that means. I don't actually know what that means.
2: It means that they collect the rainwater as opposed to drilling down into the into the thing.
3: Or
2: the,
3: you.
2: I think, I don't know, someone getting, oh, I'm sure I'll be corrected
3: sounds
2: on
3: right.
2: 3483. Can I also say that maybe whoever was announcing that award might have needed to get on a couple of Manawatu waters there, because he was really struggling there. Hey, we've got a caller coming through, and this sounds like it's set up. I guarantee you, it's not. Ron is calling through from Palmy. Morning, Ron.
6: You live. Morning, boys. I see a good result from Manawatu this morning.
2: Yes, yeah. Did you see that last night, Ron?
6: I didn't, but I just heard it on the show, mate. Yeah, and there you go. Well, yeah, big shout out to Manawatu. I mean, to be fair, and this is, you know, Palmy's actually separate from Manawatu District Council, but big shout out to Fielding, I guess.
2: Yeah, well, like that. Massive shout out to Fielding. Ron, have you had any water this morning?
6: I have had some water. I just went for a little swim and then took some from the pool, I suppose, as part of that, but then also my water bottle that I took with me, yeah.
1: Now, how do you describe the part? I mean, obviously, you got Palmy water different, as you said, than Manawatu. How would you describe the Palmy water?
6: Well, probably, just probably near on par to Manawatu,
1: okay.
6: But I guess it's got that Manawatu's got that rural feel to it.
2: Yeah. That rustic vibe to it.
1: Do we know where Palmy's water comes from? Because this is a surface catchment water, the Manawatu district water.
6: Well, I hope it doesn't come from the Manawatu River as well.
1: No, I was going to say, a lot of nitrates going on.
2: Did you say you've already been for a swim this morning, Ron?
6: Oh, yeah, absolutely, mate. Yeah, smashed out okay.
2: Smashed out? Oh, geez, laps as well. Where do you go? You go down the pool?
6: The Lido, mate. Lido Palmy.
2: Is it a pool?
3: Yeah,
6: it is a pool. Sorry, I shouldn't say it, Lido. And you presume that you know what that
1: assume
6: is.
1: Assume knowledge, Ron. Knowledge.
2: Tell me this, Ron. What do you think this is going to do for the region?
6: Look, just hype it up a bit more. Fielding loves itself, and so it should. You know. So well done.
1: I mean, you've pushed out some pretty impressive regions there: Napier City Council, Rotorua Lakes, and the Western Bay of Plenty. Who I were picking. I was picking Western Bay.
2: You was picking that.
1: I was picking that Kati Kati Te Puke.
3: Yeah. Right up to Waihi Beach as well, the Western Bay.
2: As a South Canterbury representative, I am fuming that we didn't make the finals. So thanks very much for the call this morning. Ron has already been for a swim and he's drunk a bit of Palmerston North water, although he did mention different catchment than the Manawatu that won it. So if you're in the Manawatu district, give us a call. Only issue, fellas, we are running a low power frequency in Palmy. You may not be able to catch that thing outside of wherever the hell Ron lives. But if you're in the area and you've tried the water, give us a bell right now, 0800 Hauraki.
1: I think we're running a surface catchment frequency.
2: Yeah, we are.
1: It just runs along the surface. So if you're in a hill, you probably can't get it.
2: Yeah.
1: I'd love to hear from someone, though, definitely. We'd love to do a sample on air.
2: The guy that won the boat.
1: Foxton.
2: Anyway, give us a call if you've tried that water. We'd love to hear from you this morning. 0800 Hauraki, 0800 428 725.
1: Here's Guns N' Roses on the Hauraki Breakfast.

0: 17 past 7 on the Hideki Breakfast.
1: Yowza.
0: We haven't heard from anyone from the Manawatū District who have won the best tap water in New Zealand.
1: Stand up, Ruta. Hurry up.
2: Sorry.
1: Go,
2: I forgot.
1: Get up at
2: ease. We're standing up. It's a new initiative.
0: So last night at the New Zealand Tap Water Awards, which are much decorated awards now, only second to the Pie Awards.
1: And the Met Gala.
0: Yeah, the Manawatū District took it out for the first time ever. Manawatū. Normally it's Timaru. They normally do quite well.
1: Yeah. Oh, just great water down there. Even my hometown, Waimate, Waimate literally means death water.
0: Yes.
1: Yeah. It's one of those ironic nicknames, like calling your mate Tiny when he's huge.
0: Okay.
1: It's one of those ones.
0: So there were some water issues back in the day.
1: Nah. Mm. Never been water issues down there. Always been good.
0: Something's happened.
1: And they got nothing to do with the cemetery being right next to the water catchment.
2: All right.
0: Yes. So now what happens is New Zealand's best water goes up against Australia's best water. Now, the winner of Australia's best water was the Katherine area in the Northern Territory.
1: Oh, really? Of WA, yeah. Wasn't it? Oh, no.
2: Northern.
1: I'm thinking of the Kimberley. Forgive me.
0: Kimberley. Yeah, another girl's name. Easy to confuse with K.
1: Yeah.
0: So, yeah, Katherine. And I can't imagine that the Manawatū District will have any problems taking that out.
1: Wouldn't have thought so.
0: That's the kind of thing that we have over Australia. Better water.
1: Mm-hmm.
0: More water. Although, then I think about that does rain a lot in certain parts of Australia. You can get a lot of... But those rivers are brown.
1: Yeah. Mm. That's right. Oh, I know. I watched the Australian season of Farmer Wants a Wife, and they go on romantic dates to lakes and rivers, and you're like, oh, I wouldn't let my dog swim in there.
0: Yeah.
1: Let alone...
0: And a croc will come out of it.
1: My wife, yeah.
0: A croc will jump out of that thing.
1: 100% it will.
0: You get down by the foreshore there.
1: You get too close to the foreshore and seabed.
2: Mm.
1: Kia ora, and they'll drag you straight in there.
0: I wonder what this water matches well with, because, of course, we've got the Montese Wild Food Challenge going on at the moment, all the way through May.
1: Mm-hmm.
0: Wonder what the Manawatū, I wonder if people are going to start matching waters. Regional waters with wild foods.
1: I think so, because I know that certainly in the overseas, Fiji water does really well. They sell a lot of Fiji water in the overseas. And yeah. So I think this would be the kind of thing that they would match. Like, oh, does this go with that one?
0: Yeah, too soft, the Fiji water. Have you had Fiji water before?
1: That.
0: Yeah, it's got a real softness to it. For me, the best type of water, normally that artesian water that you get in the South Island, which I think is probably what's happening down in Timaru.
1: Kia ora.
0: That stuff there's got a real crispness to it, alkalinity.
1: Yes, as opposed to a salinity.
0: Yes, whereas I think they get a little bit too soft.
1: Yeah.
0: Yeah, as the pH level starts to grow,
1: and you've always said that. Mm. I last night went out to the Olive Kitchen and Bar that's out in the Tits in West Auckland.
0: The Tits.
1: If you're from Auckland, you'll know where that is. But if you're not, it's out west. I had the Mighty Shank, a braised lamb shank simmered in a rich herb-infused signature gravy, served with mashed spuds and seasonal roasted veggies, paired with the Monteith's original ale. I paired it with every ale they had last night. I'll
0: really?
1: Tell you that, and it goes with all of them.
0: Okay. Did you have any water? Did you pair it with any Tits water?
1: I did, yes.
0: I imagine the Tits water is probably quite good.
1: Tits water is great. Yeah, it is. It's thicker than most.
2: Is it?
1: The Tits water, yeah.
0: It comes straight. I would have thought it comes straight out of those dams out there.
1: Because
0: there's a few dams out Tits way.
1: Yeah, there's a few dams out Tits. I would say if you're heading out to the Olive Kitchen and Bar, do so. And I would also say go during the day, because I feel like there's a beautiful view out there, but I couldn't see it because I was a little bit later in the evening, but took the missus out there and she bloody loved it.
0: If you want to grab yourself a $100 dining voucher, thanks to Monteith, give us a call now, 0800 Hodaki, 0800 428 725. Got one of those to give away. In fact, we've got one to give away every day in the month of May.
1: Yeah.
0: It's the Queens of the Stone Age on Radio Hodaki.

0: to ride with the Horaki gang on a street dog electric motorbike? Call 0800 Horaki now.
1: Yeah, we're giving away two street dog electric motorbikes. They don't sound like that. They're worth more than $10,000 each. One for our North Island chapter, which I'm a part of, and one for the South Island chapter, which Manaya is a part of.
2: Yeah, that's right. If you have your motorbike license, there's one for you, and there's another one that you can ride just on your driver's license. That's the one that we took for a spin around the Auckland CBD. They are, I've got to be honest, they're a lot of fun.
1: They're very cool.
2: They are a lot of fun.
1: They have great storage.
2: They have tremendous storage. I opened the center console part there and I was just like, oh, this will be where the battery is. No.
1: No.
2: This is untold storage for whatever you want to put in there.
1: So much storage. You can put at least 6 or 7 clipboards in there.
2: Oh.
1: And who doesn't want to carry clipboards around the CBD?
2: That's right.
1: So let's go to the phones.
2: Let's do it.
1: Cam is on the line. Morning, Cam.
3: Morning, fellas.
1: Where are you calling in from, Cam?
3: From sunny Auckland.
2: Sunny Auckland. Yeah, powerful. What part of Auckland, if you don't mind me asking?
3: I'm a Wild Westie.
2: Ah, yes. Yeah, yeah. All right, well, that's out my neck of the woods these days. So, yeah, we'll chuck you in the drawer, and if you're lucky enough to be drawn out of that, Cam, we'll jump you into the gang, mate. Are you prepared for that?
3: I appreciate it. I had a look at these before you had a competition for them, so pretty keen.
2: Yeah, they are very cool.
1: They are cool, because they look like kind of old school 50s motorbikes.
2: This is where I think electric vehicles need to go. Why do they keep trying to make them look like robots? Make them look like cool cars and motorbikes.
1: Why do that's electric vehicles look terrible? That's a good question.
2: Don't know.
1: Thanks, Cam. Good luck. Here's Jack. Morning, Jack.
4: G'day.
1: You're 28. You're a tradie. Obviously, where are you calling in from?
4: Auckland.
1: Auckland. Okay, another person goes into the draw for the North Island chapter.
2: Yes. What patch of Auckland are you in, Jack?
4: East Auckland.
2: Yeah, good. Okay, we need a bit of representation out that way, so we'll chuck you in the draw, mate.
1: Go to the South Island where Amy's calling in from. Morning, Amy. How are you?
5: Good morning. I'm good. How are you?
1: Good. Has your boyfriend gone to Super Round?
5: He did.
2: Is he going to Magic Round?
5: No. My brother was hoping, but at the end of the day, got a kid, didn't he?
2: Yeah, well, these are the issues.
1: They'll keep in the way, those.
2: All right, Amy, we'll chuck you in the draw for our South Island chapter, mate. Good luck.
5: Thank you.
1: Those bloody things. Tim from New Zealand, morning.
6: Good morning. How are you guys going?
1: Good. You're still living in New Zealand?
6: Yeah, in Wellington, mate.
1: How's that going for you?
6: Oh, it's a bit nippy this morning, but should be right.
2: Still poos in the water down there, Tim?
6: Not that I know of. I haven't been to the south coast in a little bit. No diving recently.
2: No, okay. Steer clear of it. All right, Tim, we'll chuck you in the draw, mate.
6: Awesome. Thank you, guys.
1: Good on you, Tim.
2: Good morning.
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1: And it's academic. 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
8: G'day, it's Beck here. 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Caught me rhyming slang for I Should Think So Too. 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Became the big anthem, Caught by the Fuzz, which was written about singer Gaz getting busted for weed possession as a teenager. 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
9: And I reckon we should sack him.
10: Time for your latest sport headlines, thanks to Export Ultra, the beer for here.
9: Oh.
10: Warriors halfback Luke Metcalf has signed with the Dragons as the last-placed NRL side build their roster for next season. He signed a three-year deal, believed to be worth around $1 million a year. Metcalf's knee injury last year has seen Tanner Boyd become the first choice for the number 7 jersey.
11: Yeah, it has. I know that they're saying he's signed on from next year, and that is the contract. So, you know, he's technically going to be around here for the rest of the year.
10: You reckon his heart's not here?
11: If I'm Webby, like, do you want that guy? You know, it sort of happens so quickly, so suddenly. There's no way.
10: He's a professional.
11: Yeah, but there's no way, like when he leaves the room, that the rest of the players aren't going, no, well, he's out of here anyway. Like, what does he, you know?
10: Yeah, but I reckon, Manaya, I reckon that as professional league players, they know these are the breaks.
11: Yeah,
10: and this is the way that it works, and everybody goes, this is the game that we play.
11: Oh, and I could break my neck next week, and she's all over.
10: Totally.
11: You know? So go get your money. I agree with that.
10: And I think there's the team, the idea that everybody's in it for the team and everyone wants to win. There's no doubt about that, because they realise that helps everybody.
11: Yeah.
10: But at the end of the day, they're individual contracted players that have to look after themselves and their families.
11: Yeah, but I think that I don't think he... This is my... If I was a gambling man, I would say he's probably going to be gone before the end of the year. You know what I mean? I don't think they're going to stick around. Because worst case scenario is Tanner Boyd gets injured, Luke Metcalf comes in and kills it. You know what I mean? And then how do you feel as a Warriors fan?
10: Yeah. Tidy starts for golfers Ryan Fox and Daniel Hillier at the second men's major of the year, the PGA Championship in Pennsylvania.
11: They're playing in the men's division, are they?
10: Fox is 3 strokes off the clubhouse lead after carding an even par 70 in his opening round. That's good. Daniel Hillier shot a 1 over par 71. And Erica Fairweather has broken her own New Zealand 200 metres freestyle record at the National Champs in Auckland. The mark also qualifies her for the Commonwealth Games. Where's that being held again?
9: Glasgow.
10: Okay. When's it going to Brizzy? Goldie?
11: Wasn't it? No, that's the...
9: Supposed to, and they said, we can't afford it and we don't actually want it.
10: And so. Glasgow took it.
9: Yeah, but it's a reduced, like, there's only 8 events or something stupid like that.
10: Is this the last ever Commonwealth Games?
11: You'd have to think so.
10: I think it's on the way out.
11: Yeah.
10: Maybe change it back to the Empire Games. I don't have a real ring about it.
11: Have a Star Wars thing.
10: Up next, Manaya wants to know whether something's not lasting as long as it used to.

0: Right.
1: That is Rage Against the Machine on the Hodaki Breakfast. So you're saying that you got something that you think's not lasting as long as it used to?
0: Yeah. And I want to know if it's a similar thing with you guys. I want to know if it is age related.
2: Yeah.
0: I think it's got something to do with my weight. And I also wonder if, you know, it might be related to your partner as well.
2: You're getting vulnerable here, man.
1: Do we need to go into a social media blackout for this discussion and just make it live on the radio like we did with how many sexual partners has my mum had with Jerry's series?
0: No, I'm okay with being open and vulnerable because if it helps one other person out there, you know, then that's the least I can do. As you guys know, I've been getting into my hot girl walking lately. I'm back on my running journey. Shout out to the 100 people who followed me on Strava only to see like 3 2-kilometer runs.
1: Kia ora.
0: I've taken that offline.
1: Why was that ever online?
0: I don't know. I didn't know it was. I didn't know it was until I put it on my Instagram story, and then all of a sudden, like 20 people followed me on Strava. It's like, followed me? Is this a social media app? I didn't know you could follow people on there.
1: Oh, yeah.
0: Yeah.
1: And they're like, jeez, come on, mate. Why would pick it up? You're going 7-minute Ks.
0: Why would you want people to see that? And that's what I found out about social media as well, is that I don't want people to see it because it's embarrassing. Whereas if you're running real long Ks, that's probably where.
1: Separate issue, but I've heard of people who have actually cheated on those Strava things that they're pushing out to people.
0: I did consider hopping on a Lime scooter. And doing a couple of laps, yeah.
1: I've heard of people just pausing and then getting their breath in a particular moment so they can keep up, you know, like the keep it under 6-minute K sort of thing.
0: I don't want that. I don't want to have to think about that kind of thing. No. I don't know why you would ever want someone to be able to sit. Imagine someone watching you. No, I want to run in shame and silence and peace by myself and solidarity. I've noticed, though, so I bought new shoes, let's say in, I would say mid to late February.
1: Yes.
0: And what is it now? May. So that's mid-May. Would you say that's 3 months?
1: I would say 3 months.
0: I have worn through those already.
1: Right.
0: Those things are the squeaky ones that you've heard out on the thing. So it turns out what's going on there is the sole of them is worn through, and it's the foam that's now touching the floor. That's what's squeaking.
1: Okay. This noise here. That humiliating noise.
0: Now, the noise is humiliating, yes. Does it turn heads? Yes. Is everyone looking at you when you're across the floor? Yes. The cadence, though, you can't argue with.
1: No, impressive cadence.
0: That's fluid.
1: Yeah.
0: My thing is, I don't remember shoes only lasting 3 months back in the day. I feel like when you were younger, you would buy a pair of shoes and they would they'd last for a year, 2 years, 3 years. You'd have shoes that were 3 years old, you know? Now, I'm going through shoes so quickly that the top of them is completely clean and the bottom is completely worn out. Now, my question is this planned obsolescence? Are they making shoes that wear out quicker? Or are you not supposed to be running at 110 kgs for as far as I
1: am? No, kia ora, brother. You've come to the right place because...
0: Pit stop,
1: if we can. I have been here before.
0: Yes.
1: No, that's the shoes.
0: It is?
1: The type of foam that they use now.
0: Yeah.
1: It's a particular type of synthetic foam, and it doesn't stand up to the same types of long-term wear and tear that the old stuff used to. However, in the short term, it's supposedly better for you.
0: It's definitely more comfortable, but it is a thick and like comically thick sole made of foam with just a slight bit of plastic or rubber underneath it. When that rubber goes, she's all over.
1: Yeah, I think you're talking about ethylene vinyl acetate, EVA.
0: Oh, is this
1: what you're talking about?
0: EVA, yeah, of course.
1: Yep. That material compresses, it loses its structural integrity.
0: Yeah.
1: And it ends up, now this is the interesting part of the science, it ends up suffering from hydrolysis.
0: I was wondering
1: which is a chemical breakdown caused by ambient moisture. Meaning that they can even degrade those things while sitting idle.
0: Oh, so not even when I'm putting Ks behind them.
1: Yeah, yeah.
0: Okay, so it is shoes that just don't last as long anymore.
1: Shoes do not last as long. And also, show me a cobbler.
0: Well, that's a good point.
1: Zoe in Studio B, I said the word cobbler and she looked at me like, what the hell? She doesn't even know what a cobbler is.
0: No, do you know what a farrier is? Have you heard of David Farrier?
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0: 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You just got to get three correct to win the prize. And you can get your name and your school's name etched onto the much vaunted roll of honour for It's Academic.
1: Nicole, welcome to the show. Did you hear your high school's name in that roll of honour there?
2: Barely.
1: What high school will you be representing this morning?
2: Havelock High in Hawke's Bay.
1: Now, forgive me for geographical stupidity, but is that part of the Napier Council water catchment area?
2: No, Hastings.
1: Okay, I know the difference.
0: Completely different water. Yeah,
1: completely different water. Evidently. How is your water, by the way?
2: Oh, pretty decent.
1: Yeah, you're not going to find bad water around New Zealand too often.
0: No.
1: It says you're a painter here in our system, Nicole.
2: Yep.
1: What kind of painting are you doing?
2: Commercial and residential.
0: Yeah. What's the most popular interior paint at the moment,
1: can
0: Nicole?
1: Can I guess?
0: Yes.
2: Oh, I have a guess.
1: Black white.
2: Yeah, you're not wrong, actually.
0: Oh, it's not black white, is it?
1: Kid knows his paint.
2: Yeah, I've actually been painting with it all week, surprisingly.
0: Interesting.
1: Interesting name, isn't it?
0: It really is. There is black in the white, though. You can see it.
1: Oh, you can feel it. And that'll go good with a fluorescent downlight as well. That'll really light that bitch up.
0: Nicole, you know how this works. We're going to ask you five questions. You just got to get three correct to win. Should we get into it?
2: Yep.
0: All right. First question for Nicole. Two New Zealanders have coached the British and Irish Lions rugby team. Name one of them, Nicole.
2: Ian
1: Catlin? I didn't catch that name, but it's wrong.
0: No, Warren Gatland is one of them, and Sir Graham Henry is the other one. Whose 2004 debut album was called Hot Fuss?
3: The Killers.
1: Correct. Had a weird voice there.
4: Hang on,
1: Nicole. Did your voice just drop three octaves there, or what's going on?
2: It may have.
0: Who else is with you there, Nicole?
2: My husband.
0: Okay, and your husband's name, Nicole?
2: Tim.
0: G'day, Tim. How are you?
3: G'day, mate.
4: Oh, yeah.
3: Also a painter.
0: Oh, good on you. Okay, so Tim and Nicole working all right. Together.
1: All right.
0: That's all good.
1: Look, we're going to allow it, but you're going to have to split the voucher if you win.
0: Okay. Who played Beth Heckey in the film Once for Warriors? Tim or Nicole?
2: No idea.
0: Okay.
1: I like the idea that if you guys lose today, it's going to really drive a rift between you.
3: I'm dropping her off.
0: It was Rena Owen. Okay, so you've got to get these two correct. What year was the first MMP general election held in New Zealand? You two can confer. Can they?
2: General election.
4: Yeah, they can have a little thing.
0: It was in the 90s.
2: 1994.
1: Ooh, good guess.
0: It was 1996.
1: Also, love the executive decision there, Nicole. You didn't confer at all. You were just like, no, I'll be going for this.
0: I think you would have got the final question. Which Australian artist had the seminal 1986 album Whispering Jack? I bought it. John Farnham.
3: Farnsey.
2: Damn.
0: Pressure down. You're the voice.
4: Touch of Paradise.
0: Touch of Paradise. What an album that was.
1: And neither of you's got it. Perfect for each other. Unlucky. And Havelock North High School will not go into the vaunted It's Academic Roll of Honour.
0: Bad luck, Tim. Bad luck, Nicole. Thanks for listening to the Hodaki Breakfast.

0: Jerry and Manaya.
1: So have you missed it yesterday? The new citizenship test. We landed on 20 questions yesterday and we will run you through them. Plus, ACC head G Lane joins us on the show to talk about the weekend of sport. Plus, the Friday top five.
2: Yes.
1: It's all happening here on the Hauraki Breakfast.
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24: In this update, a tragic house fire in Christchurch overnight. One person dead, another fighting for life, and several others hurt. Witnesses say the place went up in flames fast.
25: Initially, police were able to say that there were critical injuries and people were unaccounted for, but it did take some time for them to confirm just how many. Our newsroom understands there are a number of people who live in that home.
24: Air New Zealand is in serious trouble. The Iran war has sent jet fuel prices through the roof and they're now staring down a pre-tax loss of up to $390 million. CEO Nikhil Ravishankar.
0: A lot of the tickets we've sold are well before the crisis, but we buy fuel on the day. And so the crisis impacts us even more.
24: Donald Trump says the US is still friends with China despite tensions over Taiwan and Iran after meeting Xi Jinping in Beijing. He's even praising Xi as a great leader.
1: I would call you and you would call me. Whenever we had a problem, we worked that out very quickly. We're going to have a fantastic future together. Such respect for China.
24: And a busy 10 days for Raglan with the World Surf League Championship in town, bringing the best surfers to Manu Bay. You can expect delays on State Highway 23 between Hamilton and Raglan. In sport with Export Ultra, the beer for here. Swimmer Erica Fairweather has broken her own New Zealand 200 metres freestyle record at the National Championships in Auckland. She won the final in 1 minute 55.06 seconds, a mark which also qualifies her for the Commonwealth Games. Medley specialist Lewis Clairbert won the 100 metres butterfly. And Warriors halfback specialist Luke Metcalf is signed with the Dragons as the last-placed NRL side build their roster for next season. He signed a 3-year deal, at least in theory. The 27-year-old had previously committed to the Warriors until 2028. And that's news and sport. The Alternative Commentary Collective has live commentary of the Chiefs versus the Highlanders tonight, then the Blues versus the Canes tomorrow night from 7, live and free on iHeart and on Radio Hauraki.
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5: The Hauraki Breakfast.
11: Welcome on to the Hauraki Breakfast. Yes, sad news today. Clarence Carter has died, aged 90, American singer-songwriter, musician, record producer. Most successful songs, Manoia, Slip Away. One of your favourites, Backdoor Santa.
26: Yeah, of course. How could I forget?
11: He gave the presents through the back door.
26: Damn.
11: Patches, and of course this song here. Stroking.
27: Let me ask you something.
11: With some questions. These questions are good.
27: What time of the day do you like to make love?
26: That's very personal.
27: Have you ever made love just before breakfast?
11: Yep.
27: Have you ever made love while you watch the late?
11: I think I have, actually.
26: The Late Show.
11: Yeah, I have.
27: Well, let me ask you this.
11: Mm-hmm. What?
27: Have you ever made love on a couch?
26: Yeah, no.
11: Yeah, I've made love on a couch.
27: Well, let me ask you this.
11: Okay.
27: Have you ever made love on the back seat of a car?
11: Yep.
27: I remember one time I made love on the back seat of a car.
26: Didn't
27: I? And the police came and shined his light on me.
11: I did that, too.
26: Yeah,
11: Clarence Carter. Turns out we've done some similar stuff.
26: I remember the song, I've been stroking, and I always thought that it was some sort of other thing that he was singing about, but now hearing that line of questioning, there's no double entendre there.
11: No, it's not about what he's been doing to himself.
26: For God's sake, fellas, I'll get texts from my mum about this.
11: It's for the second party. And potentially a third party.
26: Gone too soon, R.I.P.
11: Yeah.
26: 90 years old.
11: One innings from Clarence Carter.
26: Yeah, nervous 90s. Coming up next, the Friday Top 5, that's Magic Round. So today, Top 5 Magics.
11: Magics?
26: Top 5 Magics. 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More than one magic.
11: Here's the Arctic Monkeys on the Hauraki Breakfast.

0: reckon they could have gone again with another verse on that song. But anyway, we're embroiled in the...
1: It's the Friday Top 5.
0: Previously, we have found, thanks to you on 3483 and 0800 Hariki, the top 5 beaches, rivers, manga, pet peeves, blazing spots.
2: Yes, I think that was probably the high watermark, wasn't it?
0: Yeah, we're turning that into a coffee book.
2: Oh, that's right. I need to get cracking on that.
0: Storms, things to put on toast. Stadia. I like the use of language there.
2: Stadia.
0: Cairns, mums last week.
2: Yes, that's right. And this week, in honour of Magic Round over there in Brisbane, the big show heading over there tonight. This is where all of the rugby league teams play in one weekend on one pitch. It gets churned to bits. The Warriors playing on Sunday night. Today's top five is top five magics.
0: Yeah, why does it get churned to bits, by the way? It's almost like they've got hay. They turn it into hay later on. There's straw going on out there.
2: Yeah, there's too many rugby league games playing on one surface. You know
0: is
2: what
0: it
2: I mean?
0: The type of grass that you can grow as well over in Brizzy? Because it needs to be able to
2: it's porous,
0: handle
2: yeah.
0: the heat.
2: And I don't think that there is a type of grass you can grow that would sustain an entire round of rugby league. But anyway, they're doing the best that they can. Top five magics today. Get them through on 3483.
0: So the definition of magics... The purported power to influence natural forces, events, or people through supernatural, occult, or mysterious methods.
2: So to that end, Jerry, will you accept on 3483 the Wonder Bra? Take it off and the yoppers magically disappear.
0: Yep, I'm sure. I think that absolutely. It's also defined as the art of performing illusions.
2: Okay, so then to that end, will you accept mushrooms?
0: Yes.
2: Will you accept Brian Tamaki?
0: Would you say magics? Brian Tamaki?
2: Liam sent through his entire top five here. Okay. Shaq.
0: Yep.
2: Shaquille O'Neal when he was with the Magic. Magic Mushrooms.
0: Mm-hmm.
2: Magic Round.
0: Mm-hmm.
2: Waikato Bay of Plenty Magic.
0: Yep. Great team.
2: Magic Johnson.
0: That's a good top five from Liam.
3: It's not bad.
2: Will you accept this from Greg? Magic Eye Pictures. Especially when you can see it, but others can't.
0: Okay, so Magic Eye Pictures. I'm assuming that has something to do with number two on Liam's list.
2: Magic. That they were the books where they had the pictures that looked like TV static. Hold the book close to your face and then pull it back and they'd be 3D.
3: Have you not seen this?
0: I've not seen
2: you don't know these.
0: No, they must have been after my time.
2: Must be a Povo thing. But anyway, you would hold the thing real close to your face and then pull it back and then they'd be like 3D. You know them, Rudder, do you?
3: I absolutely know them. Real problem trying to find them. That was my issue with the magic eye books.
0: The other definition of magics, special, exciting quality that makes something feel extraordinary.
2: Yeah. Well, for example, one for the mums, Magic Mike.
0: Oh, yeah,
2: will you accept Magic Mike?
0: Yeah, I will accept Magic Mike, 100%.
2: Every little thing she does is magic, the police. Sure. Keep the text coming through on 3483. Will you accept biblical miracles? So, for example, the fish and the loaves?
0: I think so. I think they definitely have to be considered. Will they make the top five? Who knows? That will be up to you on 3483 or 0800 Hariki. David Copperfield, magicians, in general, loomed large over my childhood in the 1980s. Disappointingly, Houdini. I don't know if you guys remember when David Copperfield made the Statue of Liberty disappear.
3: It was huge.
0: It was on television. It was a massive event.
2: Yeah. It's still there, though.
0: Yeah. He brought it back.
2: Oh, good on him.
0: He had a crowd, and they all were sitting there watching in a grandstand.
2: Yeah.
3: Yeah.
0: And then he put it behind a big black curtain.
2: Racist.
0: And then when he pulled the black curtain back again, the Statue of Liberty was no longer there anymore.
2: How did he do that?
0: The crowd were dazzled.
2: Yeah.
0: The crowd were dazzled. Right. Turns out it was just on a giant rotating circular stage.
3: Was it Paul Daniels, the television magician, that said, "Now that's magic"?
0: Yes, that was Paul Daniels.
3: Okay, well, I'm voting for him.
0: Paul Daniels.
2: Okay, Bob's voting for Puff the Magic Dragon.
0: Yeah. Oh, yeah. Great song.
2: Keep the text coming through, 3483. We'll collate the top five very shortly.

0: shots they pay.
1: Kelda.
2: I'm always.
0: Quarter past eight on the Hideki Breakfast.
3: It's the Friday Top 5.
0: Today on the back of Magic Round starting now in Brisbane.
2: Is it? Starting tonight, yeah.
0: Yeah, starting
2: But now. Starting now for a lot of people. Yeah. I've seen, you know how they do meet and greets at these kind of things? You know, come down and meet. They did it with the players at Super Round. Magic Round, there's a come down and meet us at this park for 5 a.m. beers on Friday morning.
0: There we go.
2: And then Saturday morning, Sunday morning.
0: That's the way to do it.
2: That's it. Yeah, Jace will be there.
0: You know, you got to get in there for the long haul, but at the same time, nothing wrong with starting early.
2: Oh, no, just show up as your stag do identity and just charge through for the entire weekend.
0: Pace yourself.
2: Bogan Mardi Gras. Oh, yeah, and the pace is start out flat out and try and get faster. That's what I've found works for me.
0: Yeah. So we're looking for the top five magics this morning. It could be anything.
2: Yep.
0: That's got to do with magic.
2: Yep. Puff the Magic Dragon, for example.
0: Huge amount of votes coming in for Puff the Magic Dragon.
2: Huge amount.
0: He lived, of course, in Honolulu.
2: Of course.
0: By the sea. Yeah. Lived in the autumn mist.
2: Tim sent through an entire top five. Magic School Bus, Magic Mushrooms, Magic Johnson, Magic Round, Magic Mike. Other top five there from Tim. You remind me of the babe. What babe? The babe with the power. What power? The power of voodoo.
0: Who do?
2: Oh, you do.
0: You do.
4: Remind me of the babe.
0: That's a great song.
4: Dance, what is magic, it? Dance.
0: Dance, magic, dance, David Bowie.
2: Dance, magic, dance.
0: Yep.
2: The Magic School Bus. You might have missed the Magic School Bus.
0: Did you find love on that?
2: No, I didn't find love on that particular bus.
4: It was magical.
0: Is that the same one? There's a Magical Mystery Tour, that one?
2: It was a Magical Mystery Tour, but I think it's a different bus. No, Miss Frizzle was the ginger-haired, curly-haired teacher who would take kids on the Magic School Bus that could shrink down to any size and then crawl up your back passage.
0: Something to do with lysergic acid?
2: You'd have to assume so, but it was a cartoon in the 90s. A lot of votes for various different Harry Potter characters.
0: Mm-hmm.
2: Harry himself, Draco Malfoy, etc., etc. Hagrid's bassoon.
0: Other magicians coming in. Chris Angel, Mind Freak.
2: Yeah.
0: Bit makeup focused for my liking.
2: Very eyeliner focused. And in fact, we were at a bar the other day and the bartender looked like Chris Angel, Mind Freak.
0: What about Constantino?
4: Constantino. Because his nickname's Cozzy. Cosentino.
2: Same dude.
4: I've sat on that for 2 years, Jerry, the fact you said Constantino.
0: Yeah, sorry about that.
2: Onion.
0: A lot of votes coming in as well for Mesh.
2: Yes.
0: Former producer of this show.
2: Yeah, that's right.
0: Magic Mesh. As a youngster, used to do a lot of magic.
2: Yeah, and as a leaving parting gift, we gave him a wig, some juggling balls, and a unicycle.
0: Yeah. He used to do YouTube tutorials for magic tricks.
2: Unfortunately for him, he did one, and it is still up there. It's still.
0: Can he take that down?
2: If he could, I'm sure he would have. Magic Mashy. What about the DJ at Rooter's Sixth Form Ball?
0: Now, what's that got to do with magic?
2: Was
0: the theme magic?
4: No, I think it was magical for my ball date and the DJ. Not really magical for me.
0: Oh, they had a bit of magic. There's no chemistry between those two.
4: Well, something disappeared, let's say.
0: If anyone missed that story earlier on, Rooter took his second, the woman who's number two on his list of 16 loves of his life.
4: Amazing.
0: 15. To the ball. 15, is it?
4: Yeah.
0: And ended up buying a limo and all sorts of stuff, bought her a corsage, and then she ended up shacking up with the DJ that night and went home with him.
2: Had a magical night.
0: What a tragic tale that was.
2: Yeah. Heartbreak.
0: And is that the saddest ball tale? We must get into those at some stage.
2: You know what? Tragic, I reckon he's probably got a sadder one. Another text on 3483. Shane Jones' magical ability to affect the flow of buttered chicken into or out of New Zealand. My uncle called his adult magazines his magic eye books. Okay. Gary Glitter, Magic Roundabout, the Hauraki Talisman. Definitely worked its magic for me. That was when we were bestowing people good luck ahead of their casual sport or social sporting events.
0: 3483 0800 Hauraki. We will lock down the top five magics after this from Oasis on the Hauraki Breakfast.

0: 8:23 on the Hideki Breakfast. We're looking for the top five.
1: It's the Friday top five.
0: Magics this morning on the back of Magic Round starting over in Brisbane. The big show are heading over there. Less magicians are being voted for than what I would have thought. Less votes for David Copperfield. I thought there'd be a number of votes coming through for him. Siegfried and Roy, there's been three or four votes for them. Of course, who can forget Siegfried and Roy? Roy got mauled by their tiger that time.
2: Oh, did he?
0: He survived.
2: Still with us.
0: Doesn't look good.
2: Who among us does? Chris Angel, Mind Freak, Magic Mashy, the magician coming through, and again, the DJ at Rooters Sixth Form Ball.
3: Again?
2: Yep. Shaq and, I think he's nominated himself, Shaq and Penny from the Orlando Magic, the Magic School Bus, Magic Mushrooms, a lot coming through.
0: A lot coming through.
2: Shall we rip straight into this thing?
0: Let's get into it.
2: Number five, the Wizard of Christchurch, formerly of Christchurch, now based in Oamaru.
0: Yeah, that's right. The Wizard, he moved to, I don't know why he moved to Oamaru, but I have seen him. You know why?
2: It's the whole steampunk thing that they're dining out on.
0: They love steampunk in
2: Oamaru. Oh, man, do they love steampunk in Oamaru.
0: It's pretty cool down there, though, the Oamaru Stone, the old town.
2: Yeah.
0: Get on up on a penny farthing. I've been on a penny farthing down that way.
2: Yeah, a lot of people do get up on a penny farthing. Try going to boarding school there. That'll traumatise you.
0: Did you used to ride to boarding school atop a penny farthing?
2: Atop a penny farthing, we did. From the Red Castle, we'd bike down the driveway and past the golf course and into the quad.
0: It's a fixie, so you got to be careful with the pedals. They'll go around quite quick. If you get down a hill...
2: Mate, it'll throw you straight off that thing.
0: Take the feet off.
2: Yep.
0: That's my advice.
2: Yep. And the handlebars on the bike, just as useful as the handlebars on your moustache. They are no good.
4: Number four.
2: Two-time National Bank Cup winners, the Waikato Bay of Plenty Magic.
0: Oh, great team.
2: Yeah.
0: Irene van Dyke, super shooter, of course. South African super shooter. She played for the longest time for those guys.
2: Coached by Dame Nolene Taurua as well. A powerhouse, a bastion of netball in New Zealand, as you well know.
0: Kia ora.
4: Number three.
2: Magic Johnson. Mm-hmm. Couldn't be any other magic in there than Magic Johnson.
0: Mm-hmm.
2: Particularly because of what he made disappear.
0: Yep, totally.
2: If you know
4: number two.
2: Puff the Magic Dragon.
0: Yeah, great
2: Lives
0: song.
2: By the sea.
0: Yeah. He frolicked in the autumn mist in a land called Honolulu. And little Jackie Paper, I'm not sure if you're aware of Jackie Paper.
2: No, I can't remember.
0: Jackie Paper was an odd name.
2: Yeah.
0: But he loved that rascal Puff.
2: Yeah.
0: And he bought him strings and sealing wax and other fancy stuff.
4: Number one.
2: Magic Mushrooms.
0: Here they are. By miles, the most voted for thing on the top five list of magics.
2: I will say a lot of spelling mistakes in the votes for Magic Mushrooms. I don't know what that's about, but congratulations to Magic Mushrooms. You're number one in today's Friday Top 5 Magics.
5: Coming up with Jerry and Manaya.
0: Tis the season as well, isn't it? That's for sure. Coming up, we've got ACC head G Lane joining us to talk about the weekend of sport. Plus, if you missed it, the new citizenship test.
2: Yes, we put it together yesterday from your text. We then put it out on social media and it has gone viral. 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

0: So I don't think it's important whether people can express themselves freely as long as they are held to account for every single thing they say. It's not important that we fix problems. It's important that we find out whose fault it is.
1: And I tell you who does the holding to account.
0: Yes.
1: And that's the New Zealand Herald's media insider.
2: Thank goodness.
1: Because he claims an expert forensic investigator has been hired.
0: Yes, I love this.
1: Sponsors and rights holders are also understood to have concerns.
0: Yep.
1: Key issues of late have included the departure of former chief executive Scott Wienick.
0: Okay.
1: Details in an internal staff survey. And the delayed new privatised T20 domestic competition. It's been leaked. There's leaks. It's leaking like a sieve.
0: Nothing reeks of innocence like hiring a forensic investigator to find out who said that stuff.
1: Warriors halfback specialist Luke Metcalf.
2: He'll
1: play standoff as well.
2: Yeah.
1: Has signed with the Dragons as the last placed NRL league side build their roster for next season.
0: Yep.
1: He signed a 3-year deal at
0: NRL League. Sorry, National Rugby League League. League of National Rugby Leagues.
1: The 27-year-old has previously committed to the Warriors until 2028. Metcalf's knee injury last year has since seen Tanner Boyd become the first choice for the number 7 jersey. He's seized his opportunity.
0: He has carpeted his DM.
1: And that's all you could say. I mean, if you were Tanner's mum and dad, you'd say, you know what, Tanner? You got to seize your opportunities.
0: You got to carpe the diem, mate.
1: You don't know when something's going to happen, and you just got to live in the moment.
0: That's right.
1: There is no yesterday.
0: No.
1: There is no tomorrow.
0: No.
1: You just must live in today.
0: And you've always said that.
1: An admission from All Blacks coach Dave Rennie as he deliberates his first squad for July's Nations Championship Series.
0: It was him that leaked all the New Zealand cricket stuff. Is that the admission?
1: Is it called the Nations Championship?
2: Yeah, there's the one that France, Ireland, and Italy are coming over for.
1: Oh, it's that one.
2: Yeah, there's like 10 teams in it.
0: But then what's the rugby championship?
2: South Africa, Argentina, Australia, New Zealand.
0: Okay, now what's the Tri Nations? Doesn't exist.
2: Okay, no, that's finished.
1: Okay, so what about the Rugby World Cup?
2: There's Six Nations, the Rugby World Cup. There's also the Pacific one with Japan and all of the islands.
1: Is there the National Provincial Championship?
2: Yeah. I think so.
0: Buttercard Cup?
2: Nah, not so much. Rugby League, I think, maybe.
0: Okay.
1: He'll attend the Chiefs Highlanders Super Match in Hamilton tonight, Dave. 34 strong group will be named for the tests against France, Ireland, and Italy. Are France sending a B team? Probably, eh? Mm-hmm. Worth a further 10 added for the tour of South Africa. That's going to be good. Rennie says the depth of talent is scarcer than the recent past. Oh, is that right? That's a bit of a brutal line.
0: Yeah.
1: Well, he's right, though, isn't he?
0: Well, look, if you're comparing everything to 2015, then yes.
1: Well, I think if you go back probably 15 years, we've had a golden run, the All Blacks.
0: Yeah, we have.
1: It's not always. We think the All Blacks are always the best rugby team in the world. They're not. If you look at world rugby history.
0: No.
1: But
0: or they're often, or current rankings.
1: They're often in the mixer. But well, not always the best.
0: Yeah, but I don't know that. Yeah, I don't know. Jeez, feather in the nest there for a bad World Cup, is he
1: purposely just lowering expectation?
0: Yeah.
1: And if you missed it, the new citizenship test, that's up next. We landed on 20 questions yesterday, and we will run you through them. Here's the Killers on the radio.

0: Colour Zone Radio. Hariki, so there's a new citizenship test which is starting up next year.
1: Yeah.
0: 20 questions, you've got to get 15 correct. It's a bit like it's academic.
1: Yeah.
0: And you end up on the much vaunted roll of honour.
2: It is, and the concern that we've got here is that it's politicians who are going to be writing this, and I think we can all agree they're the biggest nerds we've got, and I don't think that they should be deciding what makes a Kiwi and what does not. So we thought, let's put it into the hands of the great New Zealanders that listen to this show, and we talked about it yesterday. We have got the citizenship test here. I'll whip through it for you now. What day is Father's Day?
0: Uh-huh.
2: Do you trim your downstairs?
0: Yep.
2: Do you trim your downstairs?
0: Yeah, thank you. You've got to say that with a bit of force.
2: Yes, to a woman of great manner.
0: Yep.
2: Can you tip-tackle someone on concrete? Mm. How many dudes you know roll like this? Do you put your clocks back or forward for the winter? Who is no longer in Guatemala? When buying a pie from a service station at 3 in the morning, what must you always do? And who would you send to a New Zealand sporting final if you wanted us to lose?
0: Yep.
2: There are also a couple of sentences to finish and some practical tasks to complete. We compiled that list and we put it on social media for your feedback.
0: Yeah.
2: Which we have received. Now, Jerry, you don't have Facebook, so I'll read these for you.
0: You know what? I've gone on Facebook.
2: You've taken to social media?
0: It's allowed me in, despite the fact that I don't have it. Jake Florence says, finish the sentence.
2: Mm-hmm.
0: Left my scooter outside the dairy.
2: Yeah. Zoe, can you finish that sentence?
1: Oh, no.
0: No.
2: She does have a citizenship test to complete next year, but
1: send her back.
0: Zoe is a Australian-German dual citizen.
2: Austro-German, I think they call those.
0: There's not many of them out there.
2: Well, there was one a while ago.
0: That's a slightly different Austro, isn't it?
2: I don't know. They're all the same to me. Finish the line. If it weren't for your...
0: Yep. What about who said O for awesome?
1: Well,
0: there's been a lot of conjecture around that David Tua moment on Wheel of Fortune.
2: Mm-hmm.
0: Because if you listen to it when you go back, it does sound... Is it O or A? He claims it was A.
2: But I thought he claimed it was O for Olsen.
0: Oh,
2: as in Olsen
0: right.
2: Filipina.
0: Okay.
2: Yeah.
0: Have we got it? I think we've got it.
3: David Tua, Olympic bronze medalist at Barcelona. What an achievement that was.
2: Ooh. Padding.
3: $180 to set you away, David.
4: O for Olsen.
0: He does say Olsen.
2: Sorry, yeah.
0: I'm with Dave Tua on that.
2: I think so too.
0: I think it's a wise choice to go with Dave Tua on this too, by the way.
2: I've always said that.
0: If we're going to go on any camp, I'm Camp Tua.
2: You are Camp. You are Camp. They've always called you Camp Tua.
0: I'm Camp Tua.
1: Yeah.
2: How many whacks if you owe someone $20?
1: Oh, that's easy.
0: Okay.
2: 20 whacks. Mm-hmm. One of the practical tasks someone suggested on Facebook was to open a bottle of beer with anything other than a bottle opener.
0: Yeah, I like that.
2: Yeah.
0: I like this one too. It's the same day...
2: David. Yes.
0: Yeah, David.
2: How about finish this piece of iconic New Zealand commentary? And it's only one word, and I think you'll be able to finish it, all right?
0: Mm-hmm.
2: And the commentary is, Lomu!
0: Oh. Not always easy to get the timing right on that one.
2: No. In a similar vein, the America's Cup is what?
0: New Zealand's Cup.
1: I think it's now New Zealand's Cup, isn't it, guys?
0: Now New Zealand's Cup.
2: You'd deport someone for that? You'd deport them
1: Get
2: for
1: out
2: that?
1: Of here.
0: Really?
1: Get
0: Fair
1: out
0: enough.
1: Here.
0: I think it was John Lomas' birthday, by the way, yesterday.
2: This is a library. Do you know what the correct answer to that is?
0: This is a library.
2: Yes.
1: I know.
2: You know what this is?
1: Yeah, I got it.
2: This is the effing news.
0: Oh, okay.
2: Is the gotcha. Reply to that one. Yes. I've worked with Jeremy Arrogant Know-It-All.
0: Okay.
1: Put that
0: there. Jeez.
2: 20 whacks. What will give you 20 whacks, 20 whacks, 20 whacks? So there you go. I think we're pretty close. One of the questions comes through on 3483. I'd add the feed the chickens question, and then this one. Show someone a picture of an undergarment and say, are these undies or togs?
0: I like that. I like that. It's good. ACC head G-Lane up next.
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1: Welcome to the studio, ACC head G-Lane. Are you aware, ACC head G-Lane, that you are one of the questions on the brand new New Zealand citizenship test, which is kicking in next year?
2: Yeah, I saw that. Yeah,
1: question number eight.
2: Yeah.
1: Who would you send to a New Zealand sporting final if you wanted to lose?
2: That's fine. I'll take that. Because I'm going to go to a lot of World Cup finals in the next 10 years.
1: Don't do that.
3: If the All Whites make the final.
2: Yes.
3: And you go.
2: Oh, hell yeah. You got to go. They'll never make the final. That'll be a dream come true. I mean, I have chosen going to the NRL Grand Final over going to the Magic Round this weekend. So I'll be going to that.
3: That's a fair trade.
2: That's no matter what. I mean, that's not a curse on anyone. I'm going to go no matter what.
1: Yeah, and also the curse. Let's just be very clear about the curse. The G-Lane curse is you have to be at a away sporting final for your team.
3: For a team you support. I don't know that necessarily needs to be a final, does it?
1: So, no, I think it does need to be a final.
3: Because you've done this a lot for the Chiefs. So, for example, when the Warriors play in Christchurch in a few weeks' time.
2: Yes. That's a home game for them, though.
3: But not for you, because you're not from Christchurch. So
2: it's a home game for the Warriors.
3: Okay. Well,
1: I think the problem stems, and that's not a final.
2: Well, does that have to be a final?
1: Yep. Okay. Absolutely.
2: Okay.
1: It has to be a
2: righto.
1: Final.
2: Okay.
3: Hey, look, you've really let them off the hook for a lot of other
2: indiscretions. This is Pink Shirt Day. You can't bully me. Okay, this is Pink Shirt Day.
3: I actually find Pink Shirt Day the easiest day to bully because you can really spot them.
2: I find it quite triggering because it's a fine line between good management and bullying. Because it's a generational thing. Anyone under the 30, good management is bullying. Anyone age under 20, it's harassment, not management. Yep. Anyone over 40, it's good management.
1: It's guidance.
2: Yeah, that's right.
1: So, and help.
3: I've never felt so bullied in the workplace as being forced to put this pink shirt on.
2: I walked to my desk and Ella from our team just looked at me and went, just pointed at the shirt, like put that effing shirt on.
3: Bullied you into putting the shirt on?
2: Well, I said, no, I'm not going to.
4: Ella.
2: You're fired.
1: What's coming up this weekend? We've got Magic Round happening in Brisbane.
2: Yeah, we've got the obviously you talked about the big show being there. Obviously, Keezy, the bag bastard, he'll be there. Mincing about, obviously.
1: The bag bastard? Yeah,
2: and then you've got Pinocchio. He'll be out. He's a big Warriors fan. But Jason Hoyt, I think he'd prefer to sit in the hotel room with the curtains closed and write some dark, melancholic poetry. He'll haul his ass out and force himself to talk with a few people, but he'll slink off and get back into the hotel room and draw those curtains quick as a flash. Magic Round, home game for the Warriors. Apparently they got a good payout from the NRL to move their home game to Brisbane.
3: Who did? Did the players? Because the fans definitely didn't.
1: Yeah. I saw they've opened up a merch shop in Brisbane.
2: Oh, that'll go well.
1: Yeah. It's
2: that'll
1: going go well already. That'll go well. They are shifting some units.
2: Yeah, and I tell you what, on anti-bullying day, they've massively bullied Luke Metcalf by sending him to the Dragons as well. That's unfair. And the whole NRL are bullying the Dragons.
1: Will come again, G-Lane. As you know, they're just going through a bad bit.
2: They've been bullied.
1: Their time will come again.
3: I tell you what, they could do worse than flying you over there.
1: To break the Dragons.
2: Precisely. Hey, but Super Rugby's starting to get actually quite interesting now, because it's Derby Central all the way through to the playoffs.
1: Super Rugby's actually starting to become quite interesting
2: now.
1: Yeah,
2: because in the middle part, no one cares when the Brumbies play the Highlanders or the Blues play the Reds. No one actually cares. But it's all about the Derbies now. So tonight, it's the Chiefs and the Highlanders at FML Stadium. Mm-hmm. No one's giving the Highlanders a chance.
3: No.
2: $6, I think. And then tomorrow, the Blues get their chance to have some revenge on the Canes after they bent them over at Matt Henry Stadium about a month ago. That's another Derby. Hurricanes, you know, they've rested Morby. They've got no Cam Royds, no Cam Royguards. So
3: no Jonah.
2: Jonah Lomu.
1: The Hurricanes?
2: No Corey Jane.
3: No Cully. Manonu's gone for them as well.
1: Yeah. Are they capable of playing really dumb rugby?
2: At home, yes.
3: The Hurricanes?
2: They are very capable. Are they? The Blues, yes.
1: No, the Blues.
2: Yeah, they're very capable.
1: Are the Hurricanes capable of playing really dumb rugby?
3: I think the Blues have got them covered.
1: Okay, good.
2: Yeah, I'm talking to Kieran Reid on the agenda. He said it's this competition. It's the Hurricanes to lose.
3: But I think they're going to.
2: Yeah, but he said, but you can sniff the Crusaders.
1: Oh,
2: they're
1: this
2: coming
1: is the rugby. He's trying to put pressure on the
3: I think this is a tactic from the Crusaders. I think it's let's get in the rearview mirror here and objects seem closer than they may appear. And they are very close all of a sudden.
1: Of course it is. That's exactly what's going on. So are you doing any commentary?
2: Yeah, we've got tonight. From
3: you're doing the commentary
2: o'clock.
3: Tonight?
2: No, I'm not doing it tonight.
3: Okay,
2: I'm having a break from Friday night commentary after last week's effort. So I'm doing Saturday's commentary with James McConney. Tonight is Matt Ward and Mashie tonight doing the Chiefs Highlanders.
3: Still on for the pub, though?
2: Oh, yeah.
3: Hell yeah.
1: Thanks very much, ACC Head G Lane. Have a lovely weekend.
2: See you later.
1: Here's REM on the radio, Hodaki Breakfast with Jerry M and I.

0: 9 o'clock on the Hideki Breakfast. Not sure if you guys are aware, but it's actually Friday today.
1: Oh, I'm aware, Jerry.
0: It's Friday.
1: I've been aware that it's Friday for 48 hours now. Because I woke up yesterday and I thought it was Friday. Right up until I got into work.
0: Oh, that's a horrible feeling when you realise, it's not.
1: But imagine
0: now it's good, though.
1: The surprise and delight this morning when I actually checked my phone and I was like, it is Friday.
0: Yeah.
1: Today.
0: Well, that means that it's Jerry and Manai's Export Ultra Weekly Dump Day.
1: Yes. Can we drop it round to my house today? Because I'm in a mood.
0: Well, look, I'm sure we can drop something around. There's a whole lot of other merch that we've got going on here over by this barrel.
1: Out of your dad's cellar.
0: Yeah, working through the Saint Chinon 1998 Canet Valette.
1: Actually, swing that my way, big fella.
0: Oh, yep, here you go. There's I don't know if you want that, but... No, that's the dregs. So Jerry and Manai's Export Ultra Weekly Dump. Every week we'll see to an Export Ultra Weekly Dump at your workplace.
1: Yep.
0: All you need to do is text dump followed by your workplace name and delivery address to 3483.
1: Can I just suggest there's a text that's come through on 3483 and it's not necessarily explicitly an entry for the competition, but can we chuck this in for next week?
0: Mm-hmm.
1: Currently working with a different crew who listen to a different radio station. Mm-hmm. Hopefully your guys' show is as wounding as this one is, bashing my head against the wall. That man, I feel like, or woman.
0: They need a dump at their workplace.
1: Can we go and honor? If that was you, oh well, they won't hear it because they're not listening to us.
0: Can we put that number down there, Zoe?
1: Proactively?
0: No, I think we don't pivot. I think we've got our winner for today.
1: Oh, 100%. But there's
0: can we do two?
1: Oh, 100%.
0: Why can't we do two?
1: There's no limit.
0: Let's take two dumps. Sometimes you got to take two dumps in a day,
1: and that is where you get caught out when you only brought one bag with you on the dog walk.
0: Jamie Locke, Locke Building Limited, 6 Clarendon Road, St Heliers. Will is the winner of today's Export Ultra Weekly Dump.
1: Builder of Dreams, they call him.
0: Mm-hmm.
1: Or her.
0: So congratulations, Jamie.
1: Yep. We'll be heading out your way.
0: Jamie, it says in brackets here, he, him.
1: Oh, okay. Oh, there you go.
2: Is it? Okay.
1: Congratulations to you, Jamie. We're going to sort your Friday afternoon out. And actually, I might drop it off myself because I might take a little tax off the top there.
0: R18, bet responsibly. Here's Nirvana on Radio Hideki.

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0: It's the Hodaki Breakfast with Jerry and Manaya.
1: Exciting news, fellas. We've talked about this ad nauseum on this show, but it is the... And a lot of people listening right now will do this weekend. I'm probably going to do it tonight, if not tomorrow night. And that is getting home after a couple of responsibles and chucking on a live performance on YouTube.
2: Oh,
1: we've talked about some of your favourite concerts to chuck on there. Among mine, any Fat Freddy's. I have gone through the laundry list of Queens of the Stone Age. One of my favourites is the Pearl Jam one where Eddie Vedder's swinging from the camera.
2: Oh, yes.
1: Boom. You've seen that one?
2: Who can forget it?
1: When he's right at the top of the stage, it's like, if he fell, he would die.
3: Now, are you going to play that on your headphones that are connected to your phone via Bluetooth? Or are you going to play that on the UE Boom speaker that plays out right by your partner Jeff's head at 3 a.m?
1: I think it's important to share your passions with your partner.
3: Okay.
1: And so it's just going to depend what device that laptop chooses to connect to.
3: Okay, and are you going to do that once and realise that that's connected to the UE Boom, or are you going to double round and come back for a second time and blast that at full?
1: I'll take at least two bites of the cherry there, yeah, exactly.
3: Okay.
1: I know for me and my mates, one of the things that we often end up on is the Tiny Desk concerts. Have you seen these?
3: What's that?
1: So Tiny Desk is NPR, all things considered with NPR.
3: Yes.
1: You know, the American radio station. They do a thing called Tiny Desk where they originated with people going and playing a concert in an office. So it's an office block, looks like an office block, and then they play Strip Back. It's basically 2026's version of MTV Unplugged.
3: Okay.
1: Is basically what it is. And there's some doozies up there. Anderson Paak gets a real run with my mates. Justin Timberlake's on there. All sorts are on there. Sting is on there. And recently, the Foo Fighters have just released their one. Now, I haven't watched it yet, but here's a taste of it.

0: And I just wanted to put this out there because I've seen it come across my social media feed, and I haven't watched it on purpose because I know at some point this weekend, by myself on the couch, I will end up watching that. And I wanted to put that on the wider audience's radar in case you're looking for something to eat your reheated leftovers at 1 in the morning watching.
1: Also on your radar, give us a call now, 0800 Hauraki, 0800 428 725, if you want to be a part of the TAB three-way that pays. We've got that to give away. Up next.
2: Gary and Manaya, join the Conclave, the Hauraki Breakfast Discussion Group on Facebook for more.

0: As radio hit on the Hideki Breakfast. So we've teamed up with the TAB to run the three-way that pays. Give us a call now, 0800 Hideki, to place your leg on our three-leg multi. Manoa will choose a leg, I'll choose a leg, and then you can get in there as well. We'll put a $100 bonus bet on, and you will get the winnings.
1: I wrote it down, but then my computer crashed. From memory, I was betting against the Blues.
2: Yes.
0: You were. You were going the Hurricanes to beat the Blues $1.50.
1: Yes, I just think the Blues found something against the Crusaders, and that was how to lose a game, how to snatch defeat from the jaws of victory, and I think that they've perfected that art, and they're going to display it again this weekend.
0: I'm going to go with Auckland FC to beat Adelaide United. They're paying $2.80, so that's going to add a little bit of spice to the mix.
1: Yes, well, this is good. So this is leg two of the home and away series, and so they need to win to win, if that makes sense.
0: It's currently 1-1, so it's currently a draw.
1: So if it's a draw again, that means they go to penalties.
0: Yep.
1: Or overtime, and then eventually penalties.
0: So someone's going to win.
1: Someone's always got to go.
0: Yep, that's right.
1: Is that what they say?
0: Let's get Robbie on the line. Morning, Robbie. How are you? Hello.
3: Yeah, good, mate. Thanks. Happy Friday.
0: Happy Friday, Robbie. What leg, what would you like to chuck on to be part of the three-way that pays, Robbie?
3: Well, for the Warriors game against the Brisbane over there, I'll pick them 12 and under, the Warriors, to win that.
0: That's a good bet. What's that paying? $3.
3: Moon money,
0: $3. Okay, hold on. That's good money.
1: That is juicy, and we need that for our bet. Robbie, I like that because if it's going to be, because it's 6 o'clock Sunday, I think. Is that right?
3: 7.05, I believe.
1: 7.05. So I think, you know, if you're going to sit through that on a Sunday night and it's going to be 12 and under, a tight, torrid, turgid affair, you want to make money off it, don't you?
3: Absolutely.
0: Last minute try. Good stuff.
1: Speak it into existence.
0: I'm just having a look at those odds, and combined, Robbie, between my one, Manoa's one, and your one, $12.60. So we'll put a $100 TAB bonus bet on that, and Robbie, if it comes home, you win $1,160, and that will be happening for you on Sunday night, potentially.
3: Jeez, it's going to be an exciting weekend.
0: Absolutely. Thanks for playing, Robbie. Good on you.
3: Yeah, R18,
0: bet responsibly.
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1: If you don't know, we do a radio show and you're listening to it right now. 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
0: We never stop.
1: We never stop, never stopping. Just a good God's honest 4-hour shift down the content coal mine.
0: Yeah, if ever you're thinking, you know what, I've listened to that radio show.
1: Yep.
0: And now I want to hear Jerry and Manoa's voices again.
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0: Yeah, and just search Jerry and Manoa, Hauraki Breakfast, and you will find us. You could listen to us for days on end.
1: Oh, and people often do. Mm. I would remind those people, it's not normal to sit there and listen to, you know, 7 consecutive hours of someone's voice. So if you get sick of us, you've only got yourself to blame.
0: Can I suggest, though, clicking the subscribe button?
1: Yeah.
0: And then it'll just keep on coming into your inbox, and you'll just have it ready to go anytime you like. So when you need a little bit, yes, of a cheer up, you can go boom.
1: A little bit of confusion as to what exactly it is that we put out there. So of course we take the radio show that you're listening to right now, and then we clip that up, put the highlights, it's a very short podcast, and we put that up on online and you can listen to that. But before the show, we also do a bespoke podcast that you won't hear on the radio. It's where we delve into things that we often can't discuss because we're subject to the Broadcasting Standards Authority. Mm. Things like this. I got rear-ended in the supermarket parking lot in Waimate by an oldie. I pulled out a little bit, then I saw him coming, and so I stopped. So my boot would have been about a foot, maybe 2 feet tops, out of the park. And I just watched him, like, target fixation. He had his mouth. You know when oldies drive and they've got the mouth open the whole time? That. And then it eventually changed to fear, but he didn't change his line and he didn't stop. And then he got out and he's just effing and jeffing. And then he goes, oh, f*** you, where they made this car park, this was going to happen. I was like, oh, it's the
0: car park.
1: Yeah. It's the car park's fault.
0: It's the infrastructure. Anyone recently reversed a car without a reverser camera?
2: Every day.
1: Oh,
0: do you?
1: Everyone every day.
0: Oh, okay. Yeah. I don't. I've got cameras and I've lost the ability.
1: Really?
0: The other day I was in a car. I can't even remember whose it was. Oh, that's right. It was over on Waikiki and it was a family friend's car.
1: Just a relatable yarn about driving cars with cameras on Waikiki.
0: Yeah, so if you want to hear more relatable chat, you can find that on the podcast on iHeartRadio or wherever you get your pods. This is the Hauraki Breakfast.
3: Jerry and Manoa. The Hauraki Breakfast.

0: It's the Hariki Breakfast with Jerry Minaya. That's Hit Like a Hole. They are playing in Raglan tomorrow night. Did I say that the Jerry Minaya show here on Radio Hariki is brought to you by Bunnings Trade?
1: You didn't, but you have in the past. It blows my mind the way that you're able to, and I guess this is career veteranship, but you know the way that you're able to nail that the first time every time.
0: Thank you.
1: Blows my mind.
0: Thank you very much.
1: I haven't seen anything like it.
0: I'm pleased that someone appreciates that.
1: The thing about it is pressure makes diamonds, but it also busts pipes. But in your case, it's a sack of coal down into a 12-carat diamond every single time, and I appreciate
0: that. Oh, Minaya, that's the nicest thing you've ever said to me. Bec Sandys joins us in the studio. Do you want to say something nice to me as well?
2: Yeah, no, I was really impressed. You're a one-take wonder.
0: Thank you.
1: That's incredible.
0: Thank you.
1: It is incredible to witness.
0: When you're live, you've only got one take.
2: 100%.
3: Some people thrive under that pressure.
1: That's right.
3: Some people, it breaks
1: But
3: them.
1: When the lights get bright.
0: Yeah. No, I thrive on live.
1: You do.
0: Do you?
1: You do. Mm-hmm.
0: I thrive in live.
1: You're live, local, and loving it on Port FM, and you've always said that. Bec, the World Surfing League, as you well know.
2: It's happening in Raglan this weekend.
1: Yes. Is it a bit late in the season?
2: I don't know. I don't know much about surfing because I can't swim. I don't do water sports.
1: Surfing is all you. Oh, you can't swim?
2: No.
1: Do you sink? Are you a sinker?
2: Don't know. I don't go past my knees.
1: Oh, yeah.
0: Oh, okay.
1: Well, tested it.
0: Oh, my God. Manu Bay, Raglan is not the place. I mean, Manu Bay is not really a swimming spot anyway.
1: No.
0: It's a great surfing spot, not so much a swimming spot.
2: I just like to hang out and watch them, you know, carve it up.
0: Well, it's a great spot, Raglan. It's got the famous left-hander, of course, there.
1: Yep. Yeah.
0: And it looks like the surf's getting smaller from here on in.
2: Is it?
1: I suppose where we're at in our... you know, we've just got to kind of fit in wherever the World Surfing League can get us in. So if it happens in May, then so be it.
0: I think May's actually not a bad time because you got the fronts that are coming up because the swell comes from the south generally, Minaya.
1: Of course.
0: The lows that are coming around Antarctica and then pump swell up the southwest coast of North Island.
1: And then it wraps around the head there and that's what creates that beautiful long left-hander, which I myself have been barreled in before.
0: That's it. Great looking people in Raglan. No, you haven't been to Raglan before?
2: I've never been to Raglan.
3: Oh, you'll love it.
1: Bec, you're going to love Raglan.
3: They're your people.
2: I reckon it might be like Wanaka was maybe, you know, in the 1990s.
0: Yeah, but with Māoris.
1: Yeah.
0: So there'll be Māoris there as opposed to Wanaka. There was certainly none of them down there.
1: Yeah, I walked into the supermarket in Wanaka and a lady dropped a thing of eggs once.
0: So, what is that? Yeah. They're like, what is that thing?
3: Oh,
0: what is that thing that wandered in here?
1: Kia ora.
0: No, Raglan's a great mix of everything.
2: Yeah,
0: it's like it's maybe the greatest mix that's going on in New Zealand. People then, Tauranga's got a bit of that too, but then you got the vagina liners that are coming through, the Kiwi Experience buses, and then they oftentimes are dropping people off. And they never leave.
1: Yeah.
0: And so they hang out in Raglan. They're like, this is Europeans that are coming over. And they're like, we love this place.
2: Do they learn to fire dance? And
0: they learn
1: There'll be some fire poi.
0: They learn a bit of fire
1: poi. You will see some white guy dreads down there.
0: It's a safe place to fire poi too because there's not a high risk of fire danger because there's oftentimes, it's not a drought zone.
2: Is it West Coast?
1: Yeah, when are you going down? Are you going down the Sabo?
2: No. Maybe tomorrow afternoon.
1: Okay, well, do you have time to dreadlock your hair again before then?
2: Probably. I haven't put a comb through it in about a month.
1: At the very least, you could take that hacky sack with you.
2: Yeah, I could actually. It does need a new home.
0: Bec Sandys up next. Hariki Breakfast.
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23: In this update, Air New Zealand is bracing for high jet fuel prices to stick around. CEO Nikhil Ravishankar says more flight cuts and even job losses could be coming.
24: If the prices remain at the same levels, we'll be looking at cuts somewhere between 5 to 10%. So it won't be a significant amount of cuts from August to October.
23: A tragic overnight house fire in Christchurch's Maida Ho has left one child dead with six others injured. Four kids and two adults are being treated with injuries ranging from minor to critical. Jurors have watched the moment a man was told he'd killed a Nelson cop and badly hurt her colleague after a drunken crash. Hayden Tasker admits manslaughter but denies murder, with his police interview played in court.
25: What you're going to be charged with is murder and attempted murder.
26: They die.
25: One of the officers has died, and then one of the other officers remained in critical condition.
26: Can I call my sister?
23: And top surfers have rolled into Raglan for the 10-day World League Championship kicking off today at Manu Bay. Waikato District Mayor Axel Beck says the area is buzzing.
27: To see the world's top surfers on our very own iconic left-hand surf break is pretty special.
6: Hauraki Sport with Maxraft. There's a raft of reasons to choose Maxraft insulated concrete slabs, like them backing local schools and grassroots sport.
23: In sport, All Blacks coach Dave Rennie will continue to challenge New Zealand rugby over eligibility rules. He'd like to pick the likes of Brodie Retallick out of Japan for next year's World Cup, so we'll keep pushing his case.
28: I guess I'm raising questions around having access to our very best who have earned the right to go overseas and cash in because they've contributed massively here, and so there's a few more discussions to be had around that.
23: We understand Retallick has signed a new deal at Kobe until the end of the 2028 season. And Southland have secured a fifth straight NBL basketball win, sinking Auckland 111-94 in round six in Invercargill. The Alternative Commentary Collective has live commentary of the Chiefs versus the Highlanders tonight, then the Blues versus the Canes tomorrow night from 7, live and free on iHeart and on Radio Hauraki.
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love it. It's Garbage, Stupid Girl here on Hauraki Days with Beck. Thanks to Trade Staff. If you're on the hunt for work, make sure you're checking out tradestaff.co.nz. Great tunes on the way from Stone Temple Pilots and The Strokes, but you know this one. It's Pearl Jam. Stay below.

0: STP, Stone Temple Pilots, Interstate Love Song here on Radio Hauraki. Why do I think about motorbikes when I think about that song? I just think of Interstate in America, maybe, what is it, Route 66, on a bit of a hog, going on a mission. But if you want to join our Hauraki gang and perhaps win one of our two Street Dog electric motorbikes, be listening out for that recruitment call and give us a call 0800 Hauraki when you hear it.
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0: Sons of Hauraki. 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
1: Darren, you'd like to win a street dog electric motorbike, eh?
2: Damn straight.
1: Where are you calling from today?
2: Auckland.
1: Auckland, so that means you'll be in our North Island chapter. So I'm just going to add you to that, which puts you in the draw. And I just want to say, welcome to our gang.
2: Indeed, and a fully licensed rider as well.
1: Oh, even better. That's fantastic.
2: Yeah, I've actually been looking at them online. They will get you in trouble if you don't pay attention.
1: We want some troublemakers out there. Hey, Darren, thanks so much for your call. I've got you in the draw.
2: Thanks very much.
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6: Jerry and Manaya in the AM, the Big Show in the PM, and always music that rocks.

That is Villainy, Kiwi band with Happy Waste here on Hauraki. I was actually rocking out with two of the members of Villainy on Wednesday night at Deftones, Neil and Dave. How you going, guys? Man, they can rock. 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And if you love Kiwi tunes, Centre Court Sounds is being presented by Steinlager. It's happening the 31st of October in Auckland at Manuka Doctor Arena. Day to Night Music Festival featuring Shapeshifter, Bag Raiders, more bands to be announced. 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But if you want to win tickets for you and three mates, text SOUNDS right now to 3483. Here's Queens of the Stone Age, If I Had a Tale.

0: Friday morning here on Radio Hauraki with Beck, and I'm feeling generous. So I've got something to give away. If you're a fan of Kiwi actor Carl Urban and you'd like to see him starring as Johnny Cage in the brand new Mortal Kombat 2 movie, it's in cinemas now. I've got a double pass to give away, so just text Mortal Kombat to 3483.
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3: 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Me, Safi and Kaitu all just pulled up to the ball and pointed at each other like, oh, true.
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13: In this update, police are still investigating a deadly house fire in Christchurch's Mita Ho. A child has died with four other kids and two adults left injured.
2: A drone is surveying from the air while investigators in boiler suits are moving to and from the badly damaged home. Neighbours say they noticed the fire at about 8:30 last night when they heard the windows of the home popping and smashing. The cause of the fire is unconfirmed, but police say it's not believed to be suspicious.
5: The man accused of killing Nelson cop Lynn Fleming apologised in a police interview, saying he was drunk and not thinking clearly. Hayden Tasker admits causing the crash but claims it was manslaughter, not murder, as the jury reviews footage from hours after the incident.
6: Well, all I can say is that I'm sorry to the family for killing one of your officers, just because I'm having my own mental problems in a bad relationship.
5: Donald Trump says the US is still friends with China despite tensions over Taiwan and Iran after meeting Xi Jinping in Beijing. He's even praising Xi as a great leader. And cheating in NCEA is on the rise and AI is the main culprit. NZQA investigated more than 1,200 suspected cases last year and confirmed about 85% of them.
14: More than two-thirds of students received a warning last year, while the remainder had results withheld. Artificial intelligence was the most common breach type with 168 cases.
20: Hodaki Sport with MaxRaft. 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
5: In sport, the surfing world has descended on Raglan for the New Zealand Pro. 15-year-old local Alani Morse has secured a wildcard entry and has hobnobbed with many of her sporting heroes during the week's preparations at Manu Bay. Her knockout duel against world number 12 Betty Lou Sakura Johnson is up shortly. And Warriors halfback specialist Luke Metcalf has signed with the Dragons as the last-placed NRL side build their roster for next season. He signed a three-year deal, at least in theory. The 27-year-old had previously committed to the Warriors until 2028. The Alternative Commentary Collective has live commentary of the Chiefs versus the Highlanders tonight, then the Blues versus the Canes tomorrow night from 7, live and free on iHeart and on Radio Hauraki.
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Sweet Disposition from the Temper Trap here on Hauraki Days with Beck. Now, all you rugby league fans out there, I know how pumped and excited you are. Many people are heading over to Brisbane for the NRL Magic Round, including the guys from The Big Show. Old Hoity Jay loves his rugby league, eh? Also, here he loves Green Day. Here they are with Brain Stew.

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Now, Salmonella Dub are back in the Naki with the original lineup from 1993. They're playing tomorrow night, Saturday night, the 16th of May. If you entered the competition to win tickets for you and three mates, plus a copy of their album on vinyl, keep your phone on you. I'm going to give someone a call very soon. Here's Franz Ferdinand, Take Me Out.

0: It's Lady Hawk with My Delirium here on Radio Hauraki. Fantastic Kiwi musician. Speaking of Kiwi musicians, Salmonella Dub are playing in the Naki tomorrow night at Butler's Reef. And I'm going to make a call right now to somebody who has entered the competition. So hopefully they answer their phone.
1: Hello, Natalie speaking.
0: Hello, it's Beck from Radio Hauraki. How are you?
1: I'm good, thank you. How are you?
0: I'm good, thanks. Natalia, I am ringing to let you know that you are the proud winner of those four tickets to go and see Salmonella Dub, and you've got a copy of that vinyl as well.
1: Amazing!
0: So,
1: oh my God.
0: Who are you going to take with you?
1: Probably my partner, and I'll find another couple to come with us.
0: Oh, that's going to be so much fun. I mean, it's been 30 years since they've had that lineup. I think 1993, it's the original lineup. So it's a one-off gig at Butler's Reef. So we just want to say congratulations and enjoy it.
1: Fabulous. Thank you.
0: Have a fantastic day. See you.
1: Cool. You too. Bye.
0: Bye.
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Butterfinger, My Happiness here on Radio Hauraki, and your happiness could be joining a Hauraki gang. 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

0: We're coming up on midday here on Radio Hauraki and 12 o'clock rock. Jump back in my time machine. We're going back to 1995. It was on this day that Supergrass released their debut album, Aisha Coco, which was Cockney rhyming slam for I Should Think So Too. So I'm playing three tunes in a row after news and sport. Let me know your favourites from Supergrass on 3483.
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3: If you don't know it, the fellas are off to Brizzy on Friday. 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
27: In this update,
0: Police are knocking on doors in a Christchurch cul-de-sac after a house fire killed a child and left six others hurt. Crews were called to Whitehall Street last night, and while the cause is still unknown, police say it doesn't look suspicious.
1: Some of them have got cameras with them and they've been inside. You can see the flash of the camera through the front of the window, but it is quite covered with smoke.
0: Diesel prices have basically doubled in a year while petrol's jumped by about a third. That's according to the latest inflation data from StatsNZ comparing last month to the same time last year.
2: Diesel is up more than 91%, while petrol is up more than 30%. Electricity is up 13% and gas is up almost 11%. Food prices are up 2.6%, driven by a 7.8% increase for meat and a 3.7% increase for fruit and vegetables.
0: Police are back searching for Andrew Mucker, who vanished after a Guy Fawkes party at a West Auckland gang headquarters in 1991. Detective Inspector Callum McNeil believes people know what happened and where he is. And the Māori Queen has met with King Charles at Buckingham Palace during a visit to his garden party for the King's Trust. Rod Baxter from the King's Trust Aotearoa.
3: His Majesty's Charity and the Kingitanga have a long-standing connection and both have similar aspirations for rangatahi and young people in New Zealand.
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0: In sport, a wayward driver and the thick rough have punished Rory McIlroy during the opening round of the PGA Championship Major in Pennsylvania. He's bogeyed five of his last six holes to card a 4-over 74, seven shots adrift of five clubhouse leaders. Ryan Fox and Daniel Hillier sit at even par and 1-over, respectively. And an opening round exit for Alani Morse, the first local in action at the maiden World Surf League event on Raglan's Manu Bay. The Alternative Commentary Collective has live commentary of the Chiefs versus the Highlanders tonight, then the Blues versus the Canes tomorrow night from 7, live and free on iHeart and on Radio Hauraki.
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